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I know it's kind of early. You know, it's only Tuesday, but the weekend is going to be here before you know it. 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

0: 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BZ Baby with you. Guess what, friend? I got tickets for you. But these are not just regular tickets. This is Universal Circus tickets. And I'm going to tell you why this is so sentimental to me. Because when I was a single mother raising my kids, I had just started my career in radio, didn't really have a lot of money, but the station would get tickets to the Universal Circus. And our promotions director would set aside a family four-pack for me so that I could take my girls. And, you know, sometimes just being a mom, trying to work and the kids going to school and trying to keep things in order, you don't have a lot of time for fun. So to take a night out to go to the Universal Circus where I could see my kids light up and have a good time and where I can feel like as a mom, I'm doing a good job. You know, I don't have, right now, I don't have to be stressed. Right now, I don't have to think about the bills. Right now, I just get to see my kids smile. And that's what I want to do for you this Friday. Universal Circus is at the Old Turner Field Gray Lot. You'll be able to enjoy the high flying stunts, the music, the comedy, the nonstop energy, and the smiles on your kids' faces. Go to Magic ATL on Instagram right now. Make sure you're following our page. Then slide in our DMs with the word soul. If you are the 17th person to send me that word, family four pack belongs to you, friend. Coming up next, I got some Alicia Keys for you. Jodeci in the lineup. And I saw where someone said they know who the top 50 comedians ever are. And when I tell you I didn't get past the first 10 before I got mad, because the list need a little rearranging. We'll talk about it at about 8:50 tonight. It's Magic.
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Coming up in less than 10 minutes, why I absolutely disagree with this top 50 comedians of all times list. We'll get into it next. It's Magic.

0: That's Elijah Connor. The song is called More Than a Friend. 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Beezy, baby, with you a friend, I'm mad. I'm a little bit mad because I came across this list of the top 50 greatest black comedians. And they lying. They lying like hell. They said that number one is Eddie Murphy. Number two is Kevin Hart. Number three is Richard Pryor. Four, Martin Lawrence. Five, Dave Chappelle. The list goes on. Now, that's not why I'm mad, because I think all of them are amazing, right? I'm not even mad at the list. I'm a little bit mad at the list. I ain't even gonna lie. Because it's 50 of them. You got to see this whole list, friend. But I'm going to tell you what makes me the most upset. Bernie Mac is number seven. Like what? Put some respect on his name. Bernie Mac is hilarious. Bernie Mac said the things people are thinking that they're scared to say, but Bernie wasn't, right? All right, we're not going to argue right now. We'll argue online. I got this posted to Magic ATL on Instagram. The top 50 greatest black comedians of all time. Now, before you begin to comment, I need you to look at the whole list. I need you to let me know who would be your top five. I need you to let me know who don't need to be on the list at all. And who got us messed up? Coming up at about 9:20 tonight, we are going to talk about this free trip to Walt Disney World, because I believe you and your kids deserve it. It's magic.
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1: 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All right, now check this out. Summertime is right around the corner, and I know you're looking ahead, you know, trying to plan for a vacay. Well, let that vacay be on us. We're trying to send you to Walt Disney World Resort for a cool kids summer. We're talking Bluey. We're talking riding Buzz Lightyear Space Ranger Spin. 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Coming up next, I'm going to tell you where the grown-ups should be heading this October. It's Magic.
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1: 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And we gotta sell this thing out. So I hit up Ryan like, yo, man, I know what'll do it. A catchy jingle. Y'all wanna hear it? 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
3: 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This is Usher. They're giving away tickets
1: 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But wait, hold on. It gets bigger.

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ATL, there's only a few tickets left for the Ryan Cameron Foundation Daddy Daughter Sneaker Ball happening this year. And we got to sell this thing out. So I hit up Ryan like, yo, man, I know what'll do it. A catchy jingle. Y'all want to hear it? Here you go.

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Good morning, everybody. You are listening to The Voice. Come on, dig me now. One and only Steve Harvey got a radio show. Man, oh man, oh man. It symbolizes just one thing to me, man. It's just a constant reminder of exactly how good God has been to me over the years. And I thank him for it, too, because I realize every day that I wake up that I would be nothing without him. That everything I am that's any good in me, I owe to him. Now, have I made some mistakes along the way? Yep. Bunches. Bunches and bunches. And will I continue to make mistakes along the way? Yep. Not as many, hopefully, as I have in the past, because a lot of stuff I know better now. But you're still going to make mistakes. Now, you know, hopefully I've limited the amount of intentional errors in my life. I've wiped quite a few of those out. But from time to time, because we're human, we're going to make a mistake every now and then. The trick with it is, y'all, is not to let the devil deceive you into thinking that once you make that mistake, that that's it. You can't do it. You've fallen off the wagon. You can't reboard it. That's the biggest trick that he uses. He makes you think that if you keep stumbling, that you can't run the race. It kind of reminds me of a marathon runner. From time to time, I watch him on TV, and you'll see some people who finish the race, you know, in a nice pace. You see people finish the race sprinting towards the finish line. But every now and then you'll watch a marathon and you'll see a runner, and the runner is in really, really bad shape. The key is they finish the race. See, you don't get disqualified in the marathon because you stumble. They don't take your opportunity to finish the race because you keep falling. That's not the key. The key is finishing. And a lot of times what the devil does is he makes you think that because you keep stumbling, because you're swaying from side to side, that, you know, you out the race. Well, that's not the case. And see, and in this thing called life, let me help you understand something. Everybody falls. Nobody sprints to the tape in this one. Nobody just runs free and clear. Now, there's some people running faster than you and all like this. And some people going to get to the end before you. Let them go ahead. And when the end come, the end come. I ain't in a rush to get to the end. But in this race, though, when you're stumbling and you're falling, it's a part of it. No one gets through this race without stumbling and falling, swaying from side to side. So don't let the enemy deceive you into thinking that it's over. I try to be encouraging to people because I don't want people to get stuck on this thing, you know, and my walk is very different from a lot of people's walks. And then I know a lot of people who walking in faith the way I'm walking in faith. But my thing in the morning is just to remind those that it's not a perfect walk, man, that it's not something that's set up where you're going to be skipping through life scot-free without any pitfalls. You know, I keep saying it over and over and over again, because like I said, when I was in D.C., my boy Hondo said this to me, and it just kind of stuck with me, that the road to success is always under construction. You have to figure and count on the setbacks and the pitfalls. But it's those people that fight through will be the victors in the end. You cannot give up, man. Stop going somewhere and sitting down every time something goes down. It's going to go down. It's a part of it. It's going to happen. It's going to occur. There are going to be setbacks. If you go and sit down every time there's a setback, that's not how this works. It is designed that way. If success were easy, everybody would be successful. But success is just reserved for those who are willing to fight through, who refuse to settle for mediocrity, who want something more. Now, don't get me wrong. Success is defined by each individual. So what I may consider to be successful, you may not consider that.
you know, what Bill Gates considers successful, I might not consider. What Michael Jordan considers successful, I might not consider. What you consider successful, your boss might not consider. You have to define what that is for yourself. It may not be monetary at all. You know, your level of success could be tied up in community service. It could be tied up in family. It could be

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1: Fears. What are you supposed to be doing? The moment you can identify that is the moment that you get started waking up with purpose, with the sense of direction, when you kill the sense of I don't know what's next or what to do. Now, there's going to be some confusing moments no matter what happened. There's going to be some uncertainty, but at least you know where you're going. So if you're tired of waking up feeling lost, abandoned, confused, don't know what to do, don't know what you're supposed to be doing, refer back to your maker. Because when he created you, he had a plan for you. When he created you, he had a path for you. Now, we've made some decisions to get off of both of those, the mission and the path, but God can get you right back on track. Do that today. Ask him what you're supposed to be doing. And listen, God has all the answers if you form the relationship, okay?
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7: Good morning. I'm Denise Dunbar with top stories. Some elected officials are very upset and threatening lawsuits after Governor Brian Kemp reportedly signed a bill into law that makes races in five counties nonpartisan. This affects all races except for the sheriff and coroner races. The five counties targeted are Fulton, DeKalb, Gwinnett, Cobb, and Clayton. Last night, Fulton DA Fonnie Willis and DeKalb DA Sherry Boston released a joint statement threatening to sue. I'll have more on that story in just a bit. Today's the last day to qualify for the special election for someone to complete the rest of Congressman David Scott's term. The congressman died April 22nd at the age of 80. Qualifying ends today at 1 p.m. Checking weather, 62 right now. Lots of sunshine today and a high of 80. I'm Denise Dunbar on Magic 107.5, 97.5, the real sound of Atlanta.
6: Here's Monique with the first look at traffic. What's going on, Mo?
8: Hey there, Steve Harvey. Good morning. Good morning to ATL. Happy Tuesday, everybody. 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And surprise, some nice easy flows you get around for the most part. Ready for that wild ride on 75 northbound leaving Henry County. Also up in Gwinnett County, I am sounding a traffic alarm here. Authorities on scene of a vehicle fire. A lane to shut down south on I-85 at Beaver Ruin Road. Traffic is heavy back towards Sugarloaf Parkway. Listen up, A-Town. 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
6: These things I know. So I'm just going to say I'm grateful today. For all he's done for me, for whatever measure of health you might have today, all of it. Just know this, man. God is right there. Right there. So just say I'm thankful. Just try it, man. Make a list of stuff to be grateful for. Try it. Because if you stop focusing on what you don't have and what happened and put your focus on what he's done for you, what you do have and what's going to happen, you have a better day. You have a better outlook. That's all I can tell you. Steve Harvey Morning Show. Shirley Strawberry, Carla Pharrell, Mississippi Monica, Junior, the Comeback Kid, and the legend of Nephew Tommy. What's going on, Junior?
9: Well, let's talk about that list. Remember, Unc used to tell us about making a list to be grateful, and it's about 400 things that we're supposed to write down. And so it started getting hard about round 100.
6: You're getting it a little bit confused.
9: Okay.
6: The list of things to be grateful for is different than the list of things you want.
9: Okay.
6: So the list of things you want when you're just starting out should have about 400 things on it. It's just going to get real tough after 100 because your mind ain't expanded yet. Mm. And you haven't exercised that muscle of just opening up your mind to all possibilities. And so that's the difference. But go ahead.
9: Yeah, okay, well, what is the list about us being grateful? Wouldn't you say write this list down about being grateful? How many is that you want us to do?
6: Well, it's what all you, everybody's list going to be different with that grateful thing. Well, everybody's list should be, start with the same thing. I'm grateful for your presence. That's good to be grateful for. You know, you're grateful for all the mercy you've extended me. That's something good. Thank you for the power of forgiveness. That's another one. That's a common thread. I thank you for this life that I have, every breath I take. I thank you for providing me with a new morning, another chance to get it right and get started. That should be on everybody's list. After that, Junior, it's up to you.
9: Yeah. Uh-huh. But it's his list. It's his list. And you know, but that's something you have to practice, right? Because you said, like you said, our mind haven't expanded that far yet.
6: Okay, you're confusing the two. Your mind hasn't expanded into your dream, your vision board list. You haven't expanded your mind to open it up to all the possibilities. What you should be grateful for, you should know this.
9: Okay.
6: Because only you know what God has truly done for you.
9: Yeah, yeah, you're right, Unc. I got you. Because I'm grateful for coming out that hospital every single time. Yeah, that's me.
6: Hello. See, now everybody else, that might not be on their list because they ain't got to go down there once a month. See,
9: yeah.
6: So that's a whole nother.
9: Yeah, I got it. I got
10: you. Did he say once a month?
6: Once
9: yeah,
6: a
9: I
6: month?
9: Heard him. Yeah, he said everybody got to go down there once a month.
10: All right.
6: Well, that would have seemed like.
10: All right. We're wrapping this up. Coming up in 32 minutes after the hour, we'll hear from the nephew as he runs that prank back right after this.
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8: Hey there, Steve Harvey. Good morning. Good morning to ATL. Happy Tuesday, everybody. 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And surprise, some nice easy floors you get around for the most part. Ready for that wild ride on 75 North, I'm leaving Henry County. Also up in Gwinnett County, I am sounding traffic alarm here. Authorities are on the scene of a vehicle fire and lane just shut down south on I-85 at Beaver Ruin Road. Traffic is heading back towards Sugarloaf Parkway. 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

0: 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It is time now for the nephew to run that prank back. What you got for us, Neff?
1: You know, when you can't make it, you know, then you just start looking around. When you start looking around, you start looking for spots.
2: Yeah.
1: And you just got to find a place, and you got to find it in a hurry. Yes. You will find a place, a cup, a bottle, or something. Yes.
0: Oversharing.
1: I'm just telling you what men go through. And then sometimes I just might have to pee on your house. It might happen.
0: What? Oh, I wish you would. It'd be a problem.
1: Yeah. Well, watch me do it right here. Pee it on the house. Let's go.
3: Hello.
4: Hello. I'm trying to reach Mr. I think that's the name.
3: Yeah. This is. What's this in regard to?
4: This about an air conditioning unit. You did some work for us over on my house over off Street. Do you remember coming out there last week?
3: Yeah. I remember. Yeah.
4: Right. It was a lady there, my wife. She let you in to come on.
3: Right. Is there a problem? Is there a problem? The air's not cooling or what?
4: No. It's cooling. Everything. Matter of fact, I want to tell you, that you did a good job. But, I got a question for you. Now, when you was at the house and you was, working on the air conditioner out there in the backyard, did you happen to go on the side of my house and pull out and use the bathroom right there on the side? Did you go over there and do number one on the side of my house?
3: Say what?
4: Well, what I'm saying is that my wife tells me that when you were there, that you went on the side. She was looking out the window. She says that when you was there, that you and went and used the bathroom on the side of the house.
3: Hold. Wait a minute. I did what now to what?
4: Right. You and you did number one over on the side of the house. Now, is that something that you did?
3: Say, man, look, you got to understand something, man. All right? Now, I apologize if that did happen, but you got to understand something. You know, we down south, man, and, you know, we talking 85, 90, 95-degree weather, man. I got to stay hydrated. I got to drink a lot of fluids. So, you know, with me being the age that I am, I have to drink a lot of fluids and it tend to pass through.
4: Once again,
3: I said I apologize.
4: I understand all that, but you know what? I can't accept no apology like that when I got a man that's got on the side of my house and then.
3: Man, now I'm apologizing to you, and you coming off on me like that?
4: You done on the side of my house in front of my wife.
3: Now look here, young man. Now if your wife saw me, evidently she need to see some type of, because you evidently ain't doing some.
4: Who you think you talking to?
3: Why is your wife watching me anyway do my work? Why is she that hard up that she got to look at the old man?
4: Look, all I know is I don't want no man at my house, in the house, side of the house, backyard, nothing.
3: Well, you should have been there.
4: Hey, look, man, let me tell you something, dog. Let me tell you something. I'm the only person at my house. You understand
3: me? Evidently, you ain't right if she out there looking at me. Look here, son. I'm a professional, okay? I do my job, and I take my job with pride, okay? It's not being professional. If there's something that I did, that's that water running through me, all right?
4: Okay, now, but you don't at no other man's house, and you at my house, and my wife's sitting there looking at you out the window. Now, I got a problem with that.
3: Well, what you need to have a problem with is your wife looking at me, and if that's what I did, you know what? You need to be at home and give her something to look at other than looking at me.
4: You don't tell me what I need to do about my wife. Now, you don't go to another man.
3: Man, you know what? I'm about to lose it, all right? Now, I tell you what.
4: You're going to make me lose it.
3: Let me get my book. That's all. Yeah, I got you right here.
4: You're right. And I'm going to tell you what.
3: Yeah, I'm going to show you what it is.
4: You don't at another man's house. You don't do that. And people, my wife looking out the window, and I bet you knew that them blinds was open.
3: Young man, now, you're getting me real upset with these accusations, all right? Now, look, you had what is Street?
4: You know where I'm at.
3: I will show you what the is.
4: I want you to bring your ass back over here on Phillips.
3: I know exactly where you said. You that youngster on that goddamn street. I'm gonna come over there and I got something for you, youngster. I got something for you. Now,
4: who
3: you made me disregard my professionalism, and I'm gonna come show you what being is about.
4: Look, man, what you don't do is at another man's house, and that's what you did, and you know it ain't called for. Now, you could have held that.
3: I apologize, man. I had to go. I told you I drank a lot of fluids in this hot heat, man. So what else do you want me to do?
4: I want you to keep your fluid till you get to the service station down the street, but not in my backyard, side of the house, and my wife looking out the window.
3: Man, you and what you talking about. If I did, I apologize. If you can't accept it, then the hell with it.
4: Look at you're going to me off and make me do something up in here. I'm telling
3: you
4: now.
3: What you going to do, man? I done told you. I done apologized to you, and I will come over there and kick your okay?
4: No, you I take you'll do what? Let me tell you something.
3: I'll kick your young because judging from the age of your wife is young, and I know you're young. You can't deal with no old school. I'll kick your young
4: You're going to get your ass whooped today. You hear me? You're going to get... Let me tell you...
3: Street 2, I'll come your young
4: Let me tell you, sir, I got one more thing to say to you. Is you listening to me?
3: Speak.
4: This is Nephew Tommy. This is Nephew Tommy from the Steve Harvey Morning Show. You just got pranked by your boy named
3: Hey, man. Now, you know what? I'm going to get with his He know I got heart palpitations. And I don't need this type of in my life, man.
4: He said, man, my boy be out there fixing air conditioners and heaters all day. He said, man, let me tell you something. He said he'd be frustrated to begin with. He said, begin my call.
3: He said, know it, man, because I got 9 or 10 more I still got to do today.
4: Hey, man, you all right?
3: Man, yeah, I'm all right now, nephew. I'm all right now, nephew. Nephew Tommy, you and that Steve Hall are some fools in the morning. I listen to y'all cats every in the morning, man. I don't know how in the hell. I sit back riding laughing. And how y'all get people, and y'all done got me with the same Oh, man. I enjoy y'all show, man. Y'all keep up the good goddamn work.
4: I appreciate it, man. I got one more question to ask you, man. What is the baddest, I'm talking about the baddest, radio show in the land?
3: Well, you know, the Steve Harvey Morning Show.
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0: 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Coming up at the top of the hour in entertainment news, this year's Essence Festival lineup has been announced, all right? We'll tell you who's performing. And passports are being suspended for deadbeats that don't pay child support. An American exposed to the new scary... Yeah, it's a lot going on. Americans exposed to the new scary hantavirus are back home, and we'll talk about that. It's all coming up at the top of the hour. But right now, it is time to ask the CLO. Our Chief Love Officer, Steve Harvey, is in the building and ready. This is from Mitch in Columbia. Mitch writes, I got home last night and my neighbor was in the yard yelling at his tiny wife. I sat in my car to keep an eye on him. He noticed me and went inside. He called and said, I need to mind my business. Was I wrong for monitoring that situation?
1: No, you did absolutely right there. You just sat there. You didn't interfere. Mm-hmm. You sat there to make sure it didn't go to the next level.
0: Right.
1: Protect that woman's safety. You did the right thing. Now, he gonna call you and tell you to mind your business. I was, but your business was so loud that it was over here in my yard.
0: Yeah. And the wife is tiny, he said.
1: But see, you ain't got to worry about him, though. Because he ain't going to do nothing to you.
0: Oh, because...
1: See, men that are abusive to women don't do nothing to men. They the biggest...
0: That's fact.
2: No.
1: Piece of sugar, honey, iced tea I've ever seen.
0: Yeah.
1: Mm-hmm. You abuse women, but you ain't gonna do nothing to no man. I ain't never seen it before.
0: Because you're physically stronger than a woman, you know?
3: Oh, yeah.
1: Yeah. So bring that, all that activity, bring that over here.
4: All that vigor.
1: Yeah. You know, you won't swing on women, throw her around and stuff. Yeah, you might can whoop me, but it's not gonna be with the ease that you just had.
0: Okay.
2: Yes. Yeah.
0: All right. Yeah. All right, so moving on to Jerry, CLO, Jerry in Tulsa. Jerry writes, my coworker and I went to my car for a quickie. I had second thoughts, but I did it anyway. Now she's following me around and asking me for more. I had sex with another coworker since her. What do I tell this lady to keep it from getting messy? What?
2: What car
5: is this?
1: What? Where you work?
0: I know.
1: Where you work? What kind of parking lot y'all got? I ain't got no security cameras outside there.
0: They don't care.
1: Where you work at, dog? Where you at, like Dairy Queen or something? What did you got? And who are you? Who going to the parking lot with you all this?
0: He got this woman following him around asking for more, he says. What?
2: Ooh, child.
0: Yeah.
1: Hey, bro, I can't help you, man.
0: Mm-mm.
1: I can't. I'm sorry. Mm-mm. And the name of this segment is the CLO, Chief Love Officer. We deal mostly in love.
0: Okay. Well, you can't help him, Steve, but what about the women that keep going to his cars? Can you say anything to
1: them? I can't help them either. I can't help them either because there's something out there in that parking lot. I don't know what is he sprinkling it on their food, on the job. I don't know what he's doing. I just don't know how he's getting everybody.
2: Wow. Girl, there you go.
0: And
2: there
0: he's still got
3: there's
0: his
3: some
0: job.
3: Room in there,
0: he's still
3: to
0: got
3: be
0: his
3: a navigator.
0: Job.
2: A navigator. That's the vehicle.
0: Yeah. Where is HR when you need them?
1: Well, but
0: where?
1: What is he going to say? He can't go to HR. But they could.
0: Yeah, they could. Yeah. Okay.
1: Moving he got on. To be working somewhere where it ain't no HR. And the only job I know publicly that ain't got HR attached to it all seems to be Waffle House.
5: As many fights as they have.
2: Because they play zero games.
5: Yeah.
0: All right. Moving on to Denver.
2: Nobody gets fired at Waffle House.
1: Nobody. All them people in them videos fighting, you go, they up there now. Go on in there.
3: All right, moving on to Denver and Tulsa. Denver writes, Denver in Indianapolis, when my boyfriend leans in for a kiss, I brace myself and make sure I have tissues handy. He's a sloppy kisser and it's gross. If that's the only thing that's wrong with him, should I hurt his feelings by telling him or learn to deal with this?
1: You're going to have to do something.
3: Yeah, you got to tell him.
1: Now.
3: Her mouth is just.
4: Her whole thing in wit.
1: A couple of things you can do.
3: Okay, what? Come on, CLO.
1: When you know you're going over there. Uh-huh. Or you know he coming over there. Mm-hmm. Pack some medicated cotton balls in your jaws. Just pack them in there.
4: Like the Godfather?
1: Yeah.
3: Were his medicated, though?
1: Medicated, because you don't want to be sterile and clean cotton balls. Put them in your mouth. That way, when it gets sloppy, it absorbs.
3: Oh, okay. All right. Okay. So
1: that's all I got for
3: that's
1: you.
3: That's it?
2: That's it. That's the only solution.
3: But should
2: have.
3: She tell him? She wants to know.
1: Absolutely,
3: should she tell him.
1: Tell,
3: what is she going to say, though?
2: How's she going to say?
3: Yeah, I mean, that's what I want.
1: Can you swallow before you kiss me, please? Please.
2: Just use your mouth.
3: Wipe your mouth.
1: Can you swallow?
3: All right. Last one, Steve. Last one, CLO. Sonia in Lake Charles. Sonia writes, my boyfriend told me that when his dad married his stepmom, he had a crush on his stepsister. He said when they got older, she admitted that she liked him too. They're not related, so should I keep an eye on her while she's visiting?
1: No.
3: What, because it's going down anyway? What?
1: Well, I don't know why you think you might not, shouldn't keep. I don't see why you shouldn't keep an eye on him. He done told you he was feeling her, and she said she was feeling him. Mm-hmm. Now, when she come over, where all them feelings go to? Do they go sit out in the car and wait for her to come on back out? No, I think they come with her.
3: So you think it's going down when they see each
4: other? Then it went down.
3: Uh-huh. Okay. Mm-hmm. Wow.
1: Yeah. So
4: don't nobody take long to do it, y'all. Don't nobody take long to do it.
2: That's your advice. That's your message.
4: Nobody waiting.
3: Steve says in his book to take 90 days at least. He said that years ago.
1: Ladies.
3: Yeah. Yeah.
1: Why are y'all talking to him?
3: You're right.
2: He just his did contribution to the segment.
1: He
2: don't
1: just
2: take
1: did his segment.
2: Do
1: it was the prank. I didn't make a contribution to the prank.
3: I got
1: prank.
3: Caught up. My bad, Steve.
1: Stop doing
3: me.
1: This to yourself.
3: That's on me. You're
1: and
3: right.
1: He always send y'all down this long dog hallway.
3: Rabbit hole. Yeah.
1: You ever go into a tunnel? You know, I see light at the end of the tunnel. Mm-hmm. Ain't no light down there.
5: We steady walking.
1: I was slipping into darkness.
3: Yeah.
1: Every time you talk to him, just know that's where it's going.
3: I got caught up.
1: And Shirley and Carla, you know better.
3: I do. Yeah, you're right. We both do.
2: You're all right.
3: Yeah.
2: That's what he got. It don't take nobody long to do it.
3: Yeah, I was trying to say, Steve said 90 days at least. And okay. All right. Thank you, CLO, the Chief Love Officer. Coming up at the top of the hour, we will have some entertainment news for you right after this.
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14: This is Fulton County District Attorney Fonnie Willis. 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I'm asking that you join me in voting for Brett Hume for Labor Commissioner.
15: 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I'm endorsed by the Georgia AFL-CIO, the largest union organization in the state. I'm Brett Hume, working man for working people. Vote by May 19th. Paid for by Friends of Brett Hume.
16: Tire Discounters has turned 50. In 1976, founder Chip Wood had two things, a mission and a mustache. One helped him start a business. The other helped him start a family. 50 years later, Tire Discounters is still owned by Chip's family, living by the golden rule, which means the Wood family treats you like you want to be treated, like family, but without all the bickering, of course.
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17: Voters in Fulton County were troubled to find out that 2 early voting locations have been closed, and it's the last week of early voting.
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17: The closed locations are the Northwest Library at Scott's Crossing and the East Point Library because of facility-related issues. 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Early voting ends this Friday. The man accused of stealing Beyonce's unreleased music is going to prison. Yesterday, Kelvin Evans pleaded guilty in a Fulton courtroom after prosecutors showed new surveillance video of him and a vehicle rented out by Beyonce's team.
20: He now has a black book bag, which is one of the items that was taken out of the car.
17: Evans was sentenced to 5 years, 2 years in prison, and the rest probation. I'm Denise Dunbar on Magic 107.5-97.5, the real sound of Atlanta.
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23: Hey, this is Steve Harvey. We are rolling towards 7 o'clock this morning, and folks are out and about getting stuck in traffic already. 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Let's go up to North Dakota. Authorities are working to wreck northbound at 285 after La Vista Road. I-20 on the east side of town. Seeing that bumper-to-bumper traffic heading westbound approaching Panola Road, but all exposure travel through the south side of town. 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
3: Lotto, Kehlani, and Public Enemy will all be performing. Yeah, George Clinton and Parliament Funkadelic will celebrate 50 years of the mothership with a big special performance that will feature Scarface guys and Big Boy from Outkast. Yeah, that should be good, right? There'll also be panels, of course, and a wellness event. It's all going down on the 4th of July weekend in New Orleans. Wow.
4: Oh, yeah.
3: Yep, nice. Every year. Yeah, so it's now being called Essence Festival of Culture. So get that in your head. Think about that.
2: We still gonna say Essence
3: Fest.
2: We say Essence Fest.
4: So go down the list again so we can see who gonna be on. Are these main stage performers?
3: Yeah, Babyface.
4: Okay, main stage.
3: Yeah, you know he can put on a performance with all those songs he wrote. Patti LaBelle.
4: Main two songs.
3: Yeah. Brandy and Monica just coming off their tour, which was great. Yeah.
4: Main stage.
3: Yeah. Cardi B, hello.
4: Main stage.
2: Okay.
3: Lotto. She's popular. Kehlani.
2: Yes.
3: And Public Enemy. Flavor
2: Baby,
3: Flav,
2: try to
3: Chuck
2: put Public
3: D.
2: Enemy.
4: That's main stage.
3: Yeah. And then celebrating 50 years of the mothership, George Clinton and Parliament Funkadelic. So there you go.
4: Atomic Dog.
3: Well, okay.
2: For 30 minutes.
27: Boy, this means something.
4: Boy, if he walk out there, the bros.
3: And then that performance will also feature Scarface. You know how you feel about Scarface, Steve.
2: Boy, Texas filled
3: it. Yes. And then Big Boy of Outkast.
2: ATL.
3: Yeah. So that's good. July 4th weekend in New Orleans, Essence Festival of Culture. All right, moving on. The U.S. State Department and the Department of Health and Human Services is significantly expanding its enforcement to revoke the passports of Americans who owe substantial past due child support. All right? The crackdown will initially focus on individuals owing $100,000 or more in child support debt.
2: Wow.
3: Yeah, which is estimated to be around 2,700 people. It will then quickly expand to include anyone with owed child support that exceeds $2,500. Delinquent parents are advised to arrange payment with their state child support enforcement agency. Once revoked, the passport cannot be used for travel, even if the debt is paid later. So that's kind of tough right there. That's a tough rule.
4: Crazy.
3: Yeah.
4: If they pay, you got to let them go.
3: Yeah. You know what? I'm proud to say that the men on this show take care of their children. Thank you guys.
4: Mm-hmm. Got to.
3: Good role models. Good role models.
4: I ain't never been in that trouble. No, mm-hmm. I've been in a lot of trouble, but I ain't never been in that.
3: Take care
4: of
3: your
4: children.
27: But never child support trouble.
4: I'm never not wanting to take care of my kids.
3: Tommy, you're a great dad. Great dad.
1: I never know.
3: Your daughter just graduated from college. Great dad.
1: I know who is a little bit nervous on this show, though.
3: Who?
1: Junior didn't meet his kids till they were 20-somethings. So the back pay you, old partner.
2: He on the list. He on the list.
4: I know Junior ain't trying to go to Jamaica.
1: You know, can't leave grown the country. Kids ain't can't never met that. Him before. You better...
3: When he married his wife 4 years ago, she had children. So that's what that Junior became an instant what stepdad.
27: No,
1: he ain't come no instant stepdad. He became an instant dad, an instant husband, and an instant grandfather. All in one. Ain't never been nothing to that day.
4: Too many hats. Too many hats.
1: Never been nothing to that day.
27: I know you was in there hollering.
1: Right
27: I know there. You was laughing. You was laughing at me. I know.
1: Junior called me. I said, boy, this is going to be funny. Do you know what's going to happen to you right after you get married?
3: Did you give him advice, Steve?
1: Hell yeah. I told him don't do it.
2: You told him don't do what? Don't get married?
1: Yeah, that's what I told him.
2: What?
3: How is that advice?
2: Don't do it.
1: Well, I didn't want him to look. All right, since y'all pushing me, I'll tell you.
27: Why, y'all?
3: I cannot wait.
1: I didn't want Junior to ever be accused of being an absentee father.
3: Okay.
2: Why would he be accused of that if he's getting married and he's there? Why would he be?
27: Wait a minute.
1: Well, what if the kids need you and you're always in the hospital?
2: Oh, my God.
3: See, now we didn't push you there. You went there.
4: Y'all let his stupid fly, see?
1: Who's one of the kids? Want to take him to show and tell one day.
2: They're grown. Nobody got no show and tell at their job.
1: He can't have you. You know, they do everything that the job is to bring your mama work day, take your child to work day. Junior kids not going to be able to do none of that.
2: They're grown. They're not talking about bring your grown adult children to work.
3: Tommy, one thing you said I have to agree with.
1: Well, suppose one of his kids want to write a biography or a book about their life.
27: I can't do it.
1: Hey, none of the pages got Junior on there? Where his chapter?
3: You need to go back on stage and do some more stand-up.
1: Where is his chapter?
27: Yeah, he ain't through, Shirley. He can still do it.
3: He can. He can. Yeah. All right, guys. Thank you.
2: Crazy.
3: I know. Coming up in 20 minutes after, the accused gunman at the White House Correspondents' Dinner has pled not guilty. And we will talk about that right after this.
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10: Governor Ryan Kemp signed a controversial bill into law yesterday. It makes election races in five area counties nonpartisan, except for the sheriff and coroner races. The five counties are Clayton, Cobb, DeKalb, Fulton, and Gwinnett. Cobb County Chairwoman Lisa Cupid blasted the measure.
11: Five counties should not be governed by rules that the other 154 counties do not have to follow. We are being treated differently, and not only the leaders of this county, but our voters are being treated differently.
10: She also criticized the way Georgia Republicans snuck the measure in.
11: It began as food truck legislation. It was gutted and replaced with entirely new language.
10: And yesterday, DeKalb DA Sherry Boston and Fulton DA Bonnie Willis issued a joint statement.

0: statement, they say this new election law is an attempt to hide party affiliations from voters. I'm Denise Dunbar on Magic 107.5, 97.5, The Real Sound of Atlanta.
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2: Hey there, Steve Harvey. Nothing going on with this early morning drive on the Metro City. It's traffic report sponsored by Staples, and looks like it's stapled in on the west side of town. Lanes are blocked with an accident. Northbound on 285 before Bolton Road. Traffic is heavy back towards Cascade Road. Outside of that, we're doing pretty good around the Metro ATL. That early trouble in North Decatur is gone, finally. Northbound on 285 near Shamley Tucker Road, but traffic is still heavy back towards Lawrenceville Highway. Now let's stop at Staples' 40th anniversary, and they've got deals worth celebrating. 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

0: 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The man accused of storming the White House correspondents' dinner armed with guns and knives has pleaded not guilty to charges that he tried to kill President Donald Trump. Prosecutors say Cole Thomas Allen fired a shotgun at a Secret Service officer at the Washington Hilton, wounding the officer in a bulletproof vest, forcing the dinner to end early. Allen faces multiple federal counts, including attempted assassination of the president, assaulting a federal officer, and firearm offenses. Allen appeared in federal court this week in shackles and declined to speak. Therefore, his lawyers entered the not guilty plea on his behalf. He will remain in jail while he awaits court proceedings. Allen's lawyers are now seeking to bar top Justice Department officials from helping prosecute Allen's case, citing the potential conflicts of interest. Because they attended the White House correspondents' dinner. What are you thinking, Steve?
1: Let me tell you something.
0: On this one.
1: I've seen this guy's picture. Mm-hmm. I don't know for sure if he's black. I'm not sure. Seems like there's a hint of it.
0: Okay, what does that mean?
1: I just want to let him and his family know we will not be down there picketing and boycotting for him, not on this one. Not for this.
0: Because he's not black? Why? What are you saying?
1: You done ran past all them people thinking you finna shoot somebody. Now, I know you wasn't going to get to the president, thank God for that. And and I wish you hadn't got to nobody.
0: Right.
1: But you went in there with a gun and you running past security. How far did you think
0: he was going to get?
2: So you had to just say we're not marching for everybody.
1: Yeah, I just want everybody to know we just because you black don't mean we coming down there.
3: It's a lot of people we ain't sure.
1: I'm not going down to Michael's and buy no cardboard. I'm not gonna go down there.
2: Okay.
0: I'll get a sign, make a sign. Yeah.
1: Not marching, not taking no days off from work, go down there and march. You gotta ride this one out on your own, homie.
3: He's supposed to know better. He's supposed to know better.
1: Yeah. Like he don't. That's what I'm saying.
0: Yeah.
3: I know you're saying
4: got
3: that.
4: Got 3 degrees.
0: Yeah. He's a teacher, educator, all of that. Yeah.
1: And what did he learn today?
2: Oh my gosh.
1: Can't have everybody teaching your kids. You need to look at their Facebook page for you enroll your child in just anybody's class.
0: Yeah. Crazy, crazy, crazy.
3: No.
0: Really crazy. Wow. All right. Well, we'll see it. We'll be watching it, letting you know how it develops, of course. Now, coming up at 34 minutes after the hour, remember Rachel Dolezal, the white woman that passed for black? She pretended to be black years ago.
2: Yup.
0: Well, she is now a sex therapist, okay? And we will talk about
2: you better work, Rachel.
3: In fact,
4: you know how to pass.
0: We'll talk about it right after this.
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12: This is Senator Reverend Raphael Warnock. 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And that's why I'm voting for Miracle Rankin and Jen Jordan for Georgia Supreme Court. 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
22: Hey there, Steve Harvey. It's a busy ride getting around the Metro A-Town this morning. Everyone is going somewhere. It's Traffic Report. It's sponsored by the Georgia Lottery. Getting stuck in traffic, too, on the west side of town. Heads up to a wreck now, northbound on 285 before Boatton Road. Traffic is solid back towards Cascade Road. Also, I-20 on the west freeway. Two lanes shut down the crash westbound before H.E. Holmes. Traffic is solid back towards Thornton Road this morning. 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This is what they say. If you want mega money, then play Mega Millions. Imagine all the exciting things you could do with all those millions of dollars. Mega Millions. 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The Georgia Lottery. I'm Oatley Johnson. 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

0: Rachel Dolezal. I know that name sounds familiar to you. Well, she was the white woman that tried to pass as a black woman.
1: Remember her?
0: With the cornrows and the whole, yeah. All right. She's transitioning now into a new career, guys. She's going to be a sex coach. She is certified.
2: Come on, Rachel.
0: Certified sex coach. She previously worked on OnlyFans where she sold explicit content. That's according to TMZ. She's 48 years old now and has a legal changed her name to Nkechi Diallo. Nkechi Diallo.
1: What's her name?
0: Nkechi Diallo now. She changed.
1: Nkechi Diallo.
0: Yes.
1: Oh, now you want to be Mexican too. Oh, we own to you, lady. You just jumping from race to race. Say, what's her name again, Shirley?
0: Nkechi Diallo.
1: Nkechi.
2: Say her name fast,
1: Steve. Where did she come up with that name?
0: I don't know. That's the thing. Yeah.
1: What? You was down at the river. Nkechi! Nkechi!
2: You hear us.
0: After being able to secure traditional employment because of her notoriety, she chose to become a sex therapist. She wants to help people. That's what she says. She wants to help single moms and busy parents improve their sex lives. So see, she's trying to help people, okay? There
1: you
0: go.
1: You got to do it as yourself,
0: as Rachel Dolezal.
1: Well, you found out you wasn't black.
0: White woman who's trying to be black, or the Nkechi. Right.
1: Now you down here, I'm telling you. And when you mess with Mexicans, that's different. They come for you real hard. So I'm just letting you know, Nkechi.
0: All right. Well, she wants to help people. That's the thing. Yeah. So I have a question for you, based on this model. I have a question for you. If you could pick a new career, like Rachel did, if you could pick a new career right now, what would you do? What would you want to do?
1: Junior, what career? What would you do?
2: I thought you were going to say if you could pick a new race.
0: Well, we already know the answer to that.
1: I'm going to see what it's like to be a white man for
2: you.
3: We have to go white first.
1: Yeah, while I negotiate these new contracts, I'm going to do it.
0: Oh, come on in, Mr. Harvey. Have a seat. Would you like something to drink?
1: Hey, thanks, guys. Thanks.
0: Now, how much money? Voice. How much money would you like for us to give you for your new contract?
1: I think maximum output would be a great start, right there.
0: Okay, all right, you got that. Anything else for you? Yeah. What about for your team?
1: I don't worry about the team. It's whatever else. You just cut me the same deal you cut with Ryan Seacrest. I'll be happy with that.
4: You better talk.
0: Would you like a new corner office? There's one that just became available. Would you like that?
1: Yeah, I'm need that too. Yeah, yeah, just corner office. You know, guys, some nice.
0: Yeah, because we'll do anything to make you stay. How about a new car?
1: Hey, I'll take it. You know, you guys.
0: Okay. All right. Okay.
1: I mean, shouldn't I have that anyway?
0: Yes, of course. Yeah, I know. Isn't that's going to be in your deal. Don't worry.
1: Right. Mm-hmm. And yes. I also like to put the Constitution in my deal, too.
0: Oh, the Constitution?
1: Because that always works out for me. Yes, Carla, you have a question?
2: Did you change your name?
0: Yeah.
2: Steve Harvey.
0: Yeah.
2: What's your name now?
1: Blair.
2: Blair Harvey. Yeah.
4: You mighty white.
1: No.
2: Oh.
1: No Harvey here.
2: Oh, what's your last name? Blair what?
1: Seacrest.
2: Will you stop?
3: Blair Seacrest.
2: Secrets out.
0: So you can make your own hours. Come in whenever you want to. I know this is a morning show.
1: Yeah, I'm going to have plenty of jobs because, according to our new administration, DEI is over and affirmative action. You guys won't be working here. You didn't know.
2: That's cold, Blair.
0: I did ask about the team.
1: Yeah, no, I can't concern myself with the team. I'm self-absorbed.
0: You're a narcissist.
1: What are you talking about?
0: All right. Well, nice working with you guys. All right, coming up.
3: Bye.
1: Remember, you guys tried to steal the election. Don't forget.
0: Coming up next, it is the nephew and today's prank phone call right after this.
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0: Coming up at the top of the hour, it is my strawberry letter for today, and the subject is, he goes there to unwind. Okay, this is interesting. We'll find out. You go a certain place
1: oh, yeah.
0: to unwind. Okay. Well, wait till you hear where he goes to unwind.
1: Oh. Maybe I don't go there.
0: I don't think you go there. No. You better not. Let's just say that. You better not go here where he goes. All right. We'll find out what that's all about in just a few, because right now the nephew is here with today's prank phone call. Nephew, what you got for us today?
1: You know, sometimes you gotta man up. And, I've done that. You know, sometimes you gotta call another man and you gotta tell him, hey man,
0: what?
1: I dropped your wife. You dropped her off,
0: you mean?
1: No, I ain't dropped her off. I dropped her.
0: So you
1: that
0: was
1: means
0: that
1: I had her in the air. I had her in the air and I dropped her.
0: So you actually were physically holding
1: physically, I have dropped
0: oh
1: his wife.
0: Oh my God. Oh,
2: and you felt the need to call her husband.
1: Because it's an accident and we gotta make sure the woman all right. You know what I'm saying?
3: So you need insurance.
0: Oh, so what now you need
1: I'm concerned, okay, about her health. Yeah.
0: And we're concerned about your health at this point after this prank. Yes.
1: Well,
0: wow.
1: We'll get to it. Let's go, cat dog. I dropped your wife, but I think she's going to be all right, but
0: You didn't mean to.
1: Come on, cat.
4: Hello.
5: Hello. I'm trying to reach Tony.
4: This is Tony.
5: Tony, how you doing? This is Nephew Tommy.
4: Hey, Nephew Tommy. I can't believe you're calling me. Oh, my God.
5: You sent an email in to prank your
4: Yes. Oh, my God. I sent that like months ago. I didn't think you were going to call me.
5: Yes. I'm calling you now. How long y'all been married?
4: 8 years.
5: Okay.
4: 8 years. He's that's my heart.
5: Okay. Let me ask you something. What makes your husband just go off? What can I do that you know that's a button for him that you don't want to push?
4: Anything that has to do with me. Let me tell you, he is crazy about me. If anybody mess with me, if anybody tries to go off on me, he will lose it.
5: Okay.
4: Oh, what are we going to do? I'm so excited. Oh, my God.
5: All right. Okay. You know what? Okay. Check this out.
4: Okay.
5: Can you click over on a three-way? Can you call him?
4: Okay. I can call it from my phone. But you're going to be on the phone, right?
5: Yeah. I want him to think that I got your phone.
4: Okay.
5: I tell you what, you just click over and get him on the line. Just click over. So when you click back, you can't say nothing else. You got to be quiet.
4: Okay. Because
5: at the end, I'm going to let you talk to him, okay?
4: Okay, hold on. Tommy, you there?
5: I'm here.
4: Okay, it's ringing.
5: All right, you hit mute or something, okay?
4: Okay.
6: Hey, what's up, buddy?
5: No, this, how you, is this Darren?
6: Yeah, this Darren. Who is this?
5: Hey, we got a bit of a situation with Tony,
6: yeah,
5: man.
6: Yeah, we got a situation for real. This is my wife's phone. Who is this? Who is this?
5: We're trying to get Tony actually twisted her ankle, man. So we got to get her to the emergency room and get her checked out.
6: She twisted her ankle. How'd she twist? Wait. Back up. Who did you say? Who is this? How did Tony twist her ankle?
5: Actually, she fell. And
6: hey, man, look. My wife is with her mom right now. Who are you? How'd she twist her ankle? And why are you calling me? Why isn't her mother or somebody calling me? Who is this? You never told me your name, bro.
5: No, I'm a friend, man. She didn't fall. I actually dropped her.
6: Whoa. How did you drop her? What do you mean you dropped her?
5: We had a couple drinks at the hotel, man, and she...
6: Wait. Hotel? What the hell you mean a hotel? My wife's supposed to be over her mom's house. Now you calling me from her phone talking about you dropped her? Y'all at some hotel? Why y'all even at a hotel? What the hell are you talking about a hotel, bruh? Where the f*** is my wife? Where is Tony? Why ain't Tony on the phone?
5: Dude, you gotta calm down, man.
6: You calling me from my wife's phone, talking about she hurt, you dropped her, y'all at a hotel, she's supposed to be at her mom's house? Bruh, where is my wife, man?
5: Tony, I got it. Just hang on.
6: Tony, put my wife on the phone, man.
5: Hey, dude, I need you to calm down, man.
6: No, you talking about y'all about to go to an emergency room, you dropped my wife, y'all at a hotel? Dog, just put my up on the phone before your be in the emergency room.
5: Hey, man, listen, you got to calm down. Tony already embarrassed man, about
6: the I don't even know who the hell you are. You still ain't told me your name. Put Tony on the phone, bro.
5: Listen, man, you got to chill out, man. I'm just a friend, okay?
6: Hey, man, I'll tell you what. In the emergency room, tell me where y'all at. I'll come to the hotel. I get my own wife and take her wherever she needs to be.
5: No,
6: tell me where you at.
5: We, as soon as Tony get dressed, man, I'm going to get her there, okay?
6: What? As soon as she get dressed? What do you mean? Hey, man, real talk, dog, where y'all at, man? Where you? Put Tony on the phone, man.
5: I'm not putting Tony on you too irate, man. Why are you screaming and hollering, dude?
6: I swear to God, if I find out where y'all at, I'm going to come over. It's going to be one for you and Tony. Hey, man, where y'all at, bro? I'm cool. Where y'all at? Tell me where y'all at.
5: No. I tell you what, man, I'm going to get Tony's ankle taken care of, and we'll get somebody to drop her back off at the house, okay?
6: I'll drop her off at the house, man. Just tell me where y'all at. I want to come get my wife. I want to make sure she get the treatment that she need, bro. Tell me where y'all at. Don't go nowhere. I want you to be there when I come get her. Don't go nowhere. Where y'all at?
5: I can't do it. I mean, we didn't.
6: Put Tony on the phone, man. Put my wife
5: hey,
6: on the phone.
5: I'm not. Listen,
6: let
5: dude.
6: Let me talk to my wife, bro.
5: Hey, man, it's the reason why I'm calling, man. She embarrassed about all of this.
6: And now, she going to be more than embarrassed once. Hey, okay, it's cool. Hey, tell her ain't no need to be embarrassed. I love her, man. That's my girl, man. Let me holler at my wife, bro, please.
5: No,
6: that's all
5: no,
6: I'm asking.
5: No. I already
6: Give
5: know,
6: my
5: man.
6: My wife a phone, bro.
5: Listen, dude.
6: Hey, man, look, dog, real talk, you still ain't telling me who the you are, dog. All I know is you calling me talking about you in some hotel with my wife and look, let me tell you something. Don't let that leg, that ankle, whatever you say is wrong with my wife, get your whoops, dog, I'm telling you, when I find out who you are, I'm busting your put my wife on the phone, man. That's my last time asking you, dog. I promise this.
5: Hey, man, what? But see, man, you too irate, man. You too irate.
6: Put my wife on the phone, bro. That's all I'm saying. You gotta leave town. That's what I'm saying. You got to leave town, my man. You gotta leave
5: Tony,
6: town.
5: Do you want to talk? Let Tony decide if she want to talk to you or not, okay?
6: Let her decide.
5: Tony, do you want to talk to him, Tony?
6: Don't even ask him.
5: Hey, man, you... Hey, man, we'll see what Tony want to do.
6: Tony, get your
5: Tony
6: on the phone.
5: Hey, man, pull up, bro.
6: Hey, man.
5: Pull up.
6: I don't even know you, man. Put on the phone. You scared to tell me your name.
5: Tony, you want to talk to him?
6: Hell yeah, she want to talk to me, man. I don't even know why you keep asking those dumb questions. Get on the phone. I'll pay
5: okay.
6: the phone bill.
5: Tony, here she is, man.
6: Yeah.
3: Hey, baby.
6: Hey, baby. Go where the you at?
3: Baby. Listen,
6: who are you with,
3: listen.
6: Tony? Hey,
3: baby.
6: Tony, look, I don't have time for games. Where you at
3: baby.
6: And who you with? That's all you got to tell me.
3: Baby, just calm down. I got something to
6: where
3: tell you,
6: Where
3: okay?
6: are you, Tony? Tony,
3: baby,
6: where you at?
3: Listen to me. Baby, you got to
6: listen
3: to me.
6: I'm listening.
3: Are you listening?
6: Yes.
3: Listen to me real carefully, okay?
6: Where you at, Tony?
3: Baby, are you listening to me?
6: Yes, I'm listening.
3: Baby, you just got pranked by nephew Tony.
6: Do it sound like I'm laughing right now?
3: I love you.
6: Okay, girl. You hurry up on home. That's cool. All right, you got me.
1: Some things you probably got to just stop doing, you know? If you can't
0: yes.
1: hold them in there, you probably just got to shut it down. Yeah.
0: Yeah.
1: But I dropped it.
2: And make
0: this
2: that phone
0: not,
2: call.
0: Yeah,
2: make the phone call. That's the part.
0: Proudest moment.
1: And it's
0: right
1: the hard
0: here.
1: Part, but that's part of when you choose this life, you have to at least call.
2: Take the good with the bad.
0: It didn't choose you. I mean, you
1: didn't
0: choose
1: it.
0: It chose you.
1: There you go. But you got to call and say, man, I done dropped your wife, but she going to be all right, man. We up at this hotel, man. This thing done got out of hand. I apologize.
2: My bad.
0: You apologize? What?
1: We pranking live, baby, at the Comedy Factory this weekend, Friday and Saturday night. You do not want to miss me. The nephew coming to town. God is good and
2: all
1: been
2: right.
1: good all the time and all the time. What?
0: He is
2: good.
0: Amen.
1: Come on here.
2: Amen.
0: All right, coming up next. Thank you, nephew. Strawberry Letter, the subject. He goes there to unwind. We'll find out what that's all about right after this.
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20: Voters in Fulton County were troubled to find out that two early voting locations have been closed, and it's the last week of early voting.
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20: The closed locations are the Northwest Library at Scott's Crossing and the East Point Library because of facility-related issues. 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Early voting ends this Friday. The man accused of stealing Beyonce's unreleased music is going to prison. Yesterday, Kelvin Evans pleaded guilty in a Fulton courtroom after prosecutors showed new surveillance video of him and a vehicle rented out by Beyonce's team.
23: He now has a black book bag, which is one of the items that was taken out of the car.
20: Evans was sentenced to 5 years, 2 years in prison, and the rest probation. He was charged for breaking into a vehicle at the Crog Street Market, and jump drives of unpublished music and show plans were reported stolen. I'm Denise Dunbar on Magic 107.5, 97.5, the real sound of Atlanta.
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24: All right, Steve, 8 o'clock is the future. 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Connecting northbound jams begin before Lakewood Freeway. All exposure passing the southern and northern suburbs for the most part. Just be aware of a crash still backing things up in Zone 1. Northbound on 285 before Bolton Road. Traffic is heavy back towards Cascade Road. Also, I-20, the West Freeway, if you're coming inbound from Douglasville. Delays begin at Thornton Road, and you don't get off your brakes until you pass H.E. 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

0: 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We could be reading your letter live on the air, just like we're going to read this one right here, right now. You never know. It could be yours.
1: It could be yours. Buckle up and hold on tight. We got it for you. Here it is. Strawberry Letter.
0: All right, nephew, thank you. The subject is, he goes there to unwind. Dear Stephen Shirley, my husband and I have been together for 10 years and married for 7 years. We met after college. I already had a good job in my field, but he wasn't as lucky. We started out as friends, and he stayed on my sofa for 2 months after he and his roommate could no longer afford their apartment. He was very helpful when he stayed with me because he was trying to make sure I didn't put him out. I fed him, and I gave him gas money so he could go to job interviews. There's a reason that I'm telling you this. I took care of this man for the first 5 years that I knew him. I never asked him for anything in return except loyalty. I told him it was time to get married, so he proposed in front of my family with a fake diamond ring that I picked out. My mom had started saying that he was using me for a place to live, so he agreed that it was best to get married to silence my mom. After our wedding, I found out that he had a close female friend that he spent time with after work. He was working as a substitute teacher, and so was she. He said she was just a friend, but when I met her, I could tell by how she looked at me that she didn't know he was married. I told him that if he was too close to the woman, and I asked him how he'd feel if the situation were reversed. He said they were only friends. Now, fast forward to last week, and the woman called me and said that she is tired of my husband coming to her house to wind down before he comes home. I asked her to explain how he winds down, and she said, "You know how." I was speechless. After all I've done to lift up his sorry excuse for a man, he goes and does this to me. Do I put him out or let him stay so I can make him suffer? Please help. Well, it sounds like there's a lot of suffering going on both your part and his part. I mean, you guys have been married for 10 years and this is where we end up. And I got to ask you, if he's your husband now, what do you want? I mean, do you want the man you're married to continue to go to his female friend's house after work to unwind? What? Because that is what's happening here. And I know you don't want that. He knows you are aware of what's going on and he's still over there. That's the ultimate in disrespect. It is. He used you for a place to stay back in the day when he was down. Now he's up and in some other woman's face and her bed. He's only proposing to you. He only proposed to you to shut your mom up. You said that in your letter, to silence your mom. There was no mention of love, no mention of commitment, till death do us part, nothing. Has he ever even said thank you for taking care of him for 5 years? I mean, rent-free in your house for 5 years, and this is what you get in return? I say, yeah, pack his clothes up and put him out today. Steve?
2: This is a letter where I do not understand what you're staying for. I mean, if you follow this letter, now I know it's more to it than this, but this is the part she gave us. From the time she started typing, I saw no value here. I just didn't see, you know, and you know, people get mad at women when they want to make sure, you know what a man does for a living, get mad at women for asking, quote, where you work and stuff like that. This is why you need to continue to ask questions, so you know. But you have nothing. You've been with this man 10 years. You've been married for 7. Y'all met after college. You had a good job. He didn't. Things fell on hard times with him and his roommate, so they couldn't split the rent no more. Now, there's two men that can't come up with one rent. Okay, so they had to split up. And you felt sorry for him, so you let him stay on your sofa for 2 months. Because of the situation with him and his roommates. Then you say he was very helpful when he stayed with me.

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1: But you are. So he proposed in front of my family with a fake diamond ring that I picked out. You don't see this. You don't see this going bad from the get-go. He don't even have enough money for the fake ring. Mm. I bet you gave him the money for that too. Because you said you picked it out. And it's fake. You done married the wrong person.
2: Hang on, Steve.
1: That's for sure.
2: We will have part two of your response coming up at 23 minutes after the hour. Today's Strawberry Letter subject, he goes there to unwind. We'll get back into it right after this.
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14: Governor Brian Kemp signed a controversial bill into law yesterday. It makes election races in five area counties nonpartisan, except for the sheriff and coroner races. The five counties are Clayton, Cobb, DeKalb, Fulton, and Gwinnett. Cobb County Chairwoman Lisa Cupid blasted the measure.
15: Five counties should not be governed by rules that the other 154 counties do not have to follow. We are being treated differently, and not only the leaders of this county, but our voters are being treated differently.
14: She also criticized the way Georgia Republicans snuck the measure in.
15: It began as food truck legislation. It was gutted and replaced with entirely new language in the final days of the legislative session.
14: And yesterday, DeKalb DA Sherry Boston and Fulton DA Vonnie Willis issued a joint statement. They say this new election law is an attempt to hide party affiliations from voters in Democratic counties. And they say they will take legal action. I'm Denise Dunbar on Magic 107.5, 97.5, the real sound of Atlanta.
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16: Hey there, Steve Harvey. Folks, I'm moving through the 8 o'clock part of the rush hour this morning. It's traffic report sponsored by the National Highway Traffic Safety Administration, and authorities working to start motorists here northbound on 285 near La Vista Road. That's a hot spot this morning. Foreign is southbound. You're running to merging delays by that I-85 as you travel through Buckhead, and that wreck still backs you up on the west side of town. Northbound on 285 before Boulton Road. Now listen up, ATL. 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Clicker the ticket. Pay for by the National Highway Traffic Safety Administration. I'm Monique Johnson. 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
1: All right, come on, Steve. Let's recap today's Strawberry Letter. The subject is, he goes there to unwind.
2: You've been knowing this man for 10 years. You've been married for 7. Of the 7 years, you have taken care of him for 5 years. This is all in the letter. You've been taking care of him. Gas money to go to interviews. You fed him and you gave him a place to stay. And the reason he needed a place to stay, because him and his roommate, another man, two men that couldn't come up with one rent. So now you decide we should get married. My question is, for what? So you're volunteering to continue to take care of this man? What redeeming quality that he had? Oh yeah, he helped around the apartment, so he didn't want you to put him out. That's what you said in the letter also. But that's the reason he was over there? And nice to you so he didn't get put out? I ain't heard nothing about how well he is for you emotionally. How he loves you and you all talk and have wonderful conversation. I know y'all ain't going nowhere. Because he ain't got no money for that.
1: Probably no car.
2: So now, you told him, because you're getting a little flack from your parents, because your mama said he just over there to use you for a place to live. Because everybody can see that. So you decide, well, I'll show them it's more than that. Let's get married. He agreed. What are you going to say? No, you're the only life raft he got. You're the life preserver. You're the only rope he got. So he proposes to you in front of the family. Then he gives you a ring, a fake diamond ring that you picked out. The ring ain't real. The proposal ain't really real. And you marry this guy to silence your mom. Then after work, after the wedding, you found out he had a close female friend that he spent time with after work. He was working as a substitute teacher, and so was she. He said she was just a friend. But then when you met her, you got them woman eyes. When you met her, you looked over there and you knew. And you could tell by the way she looked at you that she didn't know he was married. Well, I kind of think she knew he was married. Now I'll tell you why in a second. I told him that he was too close to the woman, and I asked him how he'd feel if the situation was reversed. He said, well, we only friends. Fast forward to last week, the woman called me and said she is tired of my husband coming to her house to wind down before he comes home. Now, this is the part where I want you to know she know he married. He done went over to her house and told her that, man, this marriage ain't working. It's stressing me out. I just need some space. I need some relief. And you provided it.
3: Hello?
2: The substitute teacher provided it. Now she calling you to tell it to you. And now you sitting here, she said, and she's tired of your husband coming to her house to wind down before he come home. So I asked her to explain what she means when he wind down. She said, you know. And you do know how. He been in that getting unwound, unwrapped, unstressed, and undressed. He's getting all that over there. That's how unwound he is. I was speechless. After all I've done to lift up this sorry excuse for a man, he goes and does this to me. Then here's your question. Do I put him out or let him stay so I can make him suffer? Well, let me ask you a question. If you let him stay, how he gonna suffer? He got a job as a substitute teacher. He can tell you he working every day. Well, you gonna bring it up? You gonna make him suffer? Lady, to make a person suffer, you have to create the things to produce the suffering. And that's taking up too much time of your day to find a way to make him suffer. Because you only gonna suffer yourself. You know the best way to do it is to put him out. That's how you make him suffer. Because he got to go and run this story by the substitute teacher. I just decided I was thinking, because this is what he's going to tell the other lady. Mm-hmm. Hey, I've been thinking about this. I'm just going to move on. You know I have feelings for you, right?
3: Mm-hmm. Yeah.
2: We're going through it. So if you would allow me to come over here and spend more time with you till I get back on my feet. And then you and I can put our money together, save, and get a big, big place, a house. That's what he's telling her.
1: What about your wife?
2: The wife has to put him out. She got all the proof she needs. The woman called your house and told you.
1: Yeah.
2: What he doing over there to her. So I don't know how much more proof you need. But the suffering would be in putting him out. That's what he's saying. You can't get alimony. He ain't got none.
1: This is a mess. All right. It really is. All right. Thank you, Steve. Leave your comments on today's Strawberry Letter on Instagram and Facebook at Steve Harvey FM, and check us out on the Strawberry Letter podcast on the free iHeartRadio app. Coming up next, it is Junior. You ready, Junior?
4: I am.
1: You got a sports update for us, Junior? All right. Coming up next, it is Junior with Sports Talk right after this.
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0: thing ain't got nothing on me. I'm less than 5'1", 100 pounds of fun. I like sophisticated funk. I live on Don Perignon, caviar, filet mignon, and you can best believe that funk. Here's what I'm talking about.
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1: Jackie Paige is coming up at 10 o'clock. Jackie, what you got going on today?
2: Hey, Carla, what's going on, sis? Got a lot going on today, like your chance to pick up tickets to check out Jeffrey Osborne and Peabo Bryson at 10 o'clock. 12 o'clock, I got your chance to pick up those tickets to check out Stephanie Mills After 7 and Karen White. And at 1 o'clock, grab a chair, get ready to sit down. You know we got to hop into a little girl talk. That and so much more coming up with me today. We'll talk at 10. It's magic.
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17: Hey there, Steve. It's already halftime for the 8 o'clock portion of the Rush Hour this morning. 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And looks like you stopped behind a new crash here. Southbound and I-75 at the new Northside Drive. Heads up to a crash on the west side, northbound and 285 before Bolton Road. Still costing you some

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4: 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I can't wait to see y'all out there, man. It's gonna be a lot of fun. It's the 8th annual, by the way. I've been doing this for 8 years, so it's really big for us. So we're really excited to see everybody come on out. All right, let's get to some sports. Well, tonight, game 5. It is the Cleveland Cavaliers and the Detroit Pistons playing in Detroit. The series is 2-2. And I know, Unc, you know, you said I'm the Jason Whitlock of sports, but now I'm talking about the Cavaliers.
5: Yeah,
4: y'all are in this thing. Yeah, as we should.
5: Because you know I'm from Cleveland.
4: Yeah, you from Cleveland.
6: Why you start Houston with the Cavaliers?
5: We should be hearing about Houston.
3: Is he prejudiced, Steve? Is he prejudiced? Is Judy prejudiced?
5: Racist. Bigoted sports cast.
4: A black man. Racist.
5: Jason Whitlock of sports.
4: Now, how you feel about tonight? Y'all been playing great basketball? Donovan Mitchell last game finished with 43. Harden had 24. LeVert had 24. Y'all look like y'all got y'all scoring going in the right direction. How y'all feel about it in Detroit?
5: We just need to win this one in Detroit. We need to steal one out of the Palace or wherever they play. And we need to steal one.
7: Why are we interviewing Steve like he play for him? Why are we doing this?
3: Because he's from Cleveland. He said that. Yeah, you know why.
5: Well, he asked me a question because he know I could, at least I know how to play. I was tall.
3: We're going there with it now.
6: Going there.
4: Yeah, that pretty much gets our attention right there.
3: Light jokes.
5: How come you ain't on the camera right now? You don't want to see. You don't want to see you stacking them phone books up.
3: Steve, he is on camera.
4: Okay.
7: Oh, sorry.
5: Now he's on camera. Okay. There you go.
4: So now, y'all win this right here. Y'all win this game tonight. The one out of game 5 usually wins by 84% of the time. So that's good for y'all too. So we got to steal this here.
5: I don't know statistics, Junior, being from Cleveland.
4: Why is that?
5: Because we don't know statistics. We always that other stat.
4: What's that one?
5: See, okay, what did you say the chances of if you win?
4: 84% of the time, yeah.
5: 84% of the time. That's usually us. We the 16%.
3: Thank you. Coming up at the top of the hour, a dad that has raised his sons does not want to help raise his nephew. He needs advice. We'll try to help him right after this.
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0: 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It might be two birds in that bush, but if you let this bird go to reach in there for the two in the bush and they fly out the bush, you ain't got nothing. A bird in the hand is worth two in the bush.
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0: 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If I rob this bank and if they don't catch me, I'm going to be rich. Yeah, okay. A whole lot of ifs sitting in prison today.
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10: Governor Brian Kemp signed a controversial bill into law yesterday. It makes election races in five area counties nonpartisan, except for the sheriff and coroner races. The five counties are Clayton, Cobb, DeKalb, Fulton, and Gwinnett. Cobb County Chairwoman Lisa Cupid blasted the measure.
11: Five counties should not be governed by rules that the other 154 counties do not have to follow. We are being treated differently, and not only the leaders of this county, but our voters are being treated differently.
10: She also criticized the way Georgia Republicans snuck the measure in.
11: It began as food truck legislation. It was gutted and replaced with entirely new language in the final days of the legislative session.
10: And yesterday, DeKalb DA Sherry Boston and Fulton DA Vonnie Willis issued a joint statement. They say this new election law is an attempt to hide party affiliations from voters in Democratic counties. And they say they will take legal action. I'm Denise Dunbar on Magic 107.5, 97.5, The Real Sound of Atlanta.
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12: Hey there, Steve Harvey. It's time to pack his traffic party on up and get on out of here, A-Town. 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Big shout out to the first responders. They just wrapped up that crash on I-20, the West Freeway, heading eastbound near Six Flags Drive. Once this slows you down, though, northbound on 285 before Bolton Road, 75 southbound and Northside Drive in the inner city, a wreck saw to the shoulder. But not too bad for as you move through the southern or northern suburbs. Connected northbound jam must still begin at Lakewood Freeway. 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
14: That is hanging with the wrong crowd on his block. My wife suggested that my nephew spend the summer with us and go to work with me every day. I do flooring and my nephew is a knucklehead, so I can't have him messing up my business. He has a father, so that man should take more interest in his son. I've raised my children. Is it selfish to not want to get involved with my own nephew?
0: Well, now that I'm hearing all of it, It isn't selfish.
14: Mm-hmm.
0: It's not selfish.
14: Okay.
0: But where is he has a father?
14: A father, yeah. He said he has one.
0: That's really his dad's job.
14: Mm-hmm.
0: And maybe somebody needs to, you and your wife need to perform an intervention with the boy, 16-year-old's father. Say, hey, could you come over? We'd like to talk with you. And then give him over there and say, hey, man, we really want to save little man's life, man, because he's going down the wrong path, and you can help with that.
14: Uh-huh.
0: And just please be more of a presence in his life. I would do that. Now, I do understand you being a little hesitant, but she's talking about him staying there just for the summer. But you know that ain't true. So once you let somebody in the house just for the summer, it's going to leak into the fall. You're going to be buying Christmas gifts. Is what I'm
14: pretty much.
0: So I think this man is justified in what he was saying because of You taking him to work. Angelo works as a flooring guy.
14: Yeah, he works as a flooring guy.
0: Him, yeah.
14: The wife wants him to take the nephew to work with him because he's
0: well,
14: going down
0: because
14: the wrong
0: I'm
14: path.
0: In the boy saving business, you can't throw these young people away. Somebody's got to step up and be the big person and say, hey, let me do what I can do to help save this young man.
14: Mm-hmm. Yeah.
0: We need more of that. So I would encourage you to consider it.
14: All right. The mentor, Steve Harvey, is speaking. Yeah,
15: well, recheck good. That flow when y'all get through, because he ain't going to have it right.
0: No, he's just going to be like, go out your truck, bring this, give me that.
15: Mm-hmm. Oh, okay.
0: Yeah.
14: All right, we have time for another one. This is from Monique in Seattle. Monique says, my husband and I almost got put out of an upscale hotel over the weekend because he's so loud. He has a heavy voice naturally. So when we're being intimate, it's hard to get him to keep quiet. It gets worse as he gets more and more excited. The problem is I won this trip for being a top performer at my job, and this hotel is one of our clients. What do I say if my boss finds out about this?
0: You got to talk to your husband. Listen to me. You can't be in here sounding like I'm beating you.
16: No.
14: Can't they just quiet it down?
15: All right, y'all.
0: Oh, yeah, he and that clown.
15: He hollered on.
0: Too loud.
14: But this is for her job. They need to be quiet. She doesn't want to get put out. And her boss finds out.
0: You shouldn't have took your husband down there to your little prize that you won. Did she win a hotel night or something?
14: Yeah, I mean, she got this trip. Yes, yeah, she did, because she's a top performer at her job.
0: Well, now we done found out you ain't the only one that's a top performer.
14: That's what he got out of this, yeah.
0: Daddy in there.
14: Performing.
0: Letting them have it.
14: Can he just
0: put me up against the wall?
14: There you go. She said he has a heavy voice naturally, so.
0: God, dog, just hold the tie rack down. We in here.
14: They almost got put out, Steve. They almost got put out.
0: There go the drapes.
14: Because he's so loud.
0: We in the window now.
14: People are complaining.
0: Yeah, he just in that tan up DP hotel room.
14: So she just doesn't want her boss to find out. So he can't just keep it quiet a little bit.
0: Girl, I'm about to rip this TV off this wall.
14: No. All right. Never mind. Coming up in 20 minutes after, we'll have more of this ignorant show.
0: Call down, send the maids up here so we can put these corners back on TV.
14: Right after this.
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9: 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We'll talk at 10. It's Matching.
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6: ATL, is only a few tickets left for the Ryan Cameron Foundation Daddy Daughter Sneaker Ball happening this year. And we gotta sell this thing out. So I hit up Ryan like, yo, man, I know what'll do it. A catchy jingle. Y'all wanna hear it? Here you go. Boy.

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13: And Fallon revealed the big news live on Today, calling the host fast, calling the show fast-paced, fun, and family-friendly. Savannah will continue to work on Today, in case you're wondering, and start filming Wordle this summer. Are you guys familiar with Wordle?
0: No.
13: Yeah. I am kind of, I don't play it, but I do play word games. I just don't play this one.
14: I play word. What are you doing on Wordle? Is it close to Wordscape?
13: Oh, I don't, let's see.
15: It's a little bit
13: it's
15: more kind of
13: like crossword.
15: It's a crossword.
13: Yeah, like crossword.
16: Oh, I can't host that show.
13: Why?
16: Because I don't care what words you put in the block. If it fit, I believe you.
15: You're not going to challenge.
16: No, I can't spell no. Let's see.
13: But that's good for her to see that she's, you know, starting to move on with her life.
15: Yeah, my aunt in L.A.,
13: mm-hmm.
15: She loves Wordle.
13: Wordle.
15: Every mm-hmm. time we get together, let's play Wordle. Like, okay.
13: Yeah, like a crossword puzzle. Yeah.
15: Yes.
13: People like
15: yes,
13: it.
15: She loves mm-hmm. it. Yes.
13: Mm-hmm.
15: All right. It's challenging. It's not
13: yeah.
15: easy.
13: I would be interested to see how they would make it into a TV game show.
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0: It's the Steve Harvey Morning Show, man. I love the fact that God is who he is. God is everything. He's all-powerful, all-knowing, all-seeing, all-prevailing, all-doing, all-knowing. 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You have got to have a relationship with him. 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
3: It is time now to play a round of Would You Rather. Would you rather cereal with powdered milk or waffles without syrup?
4: No murk.
0: I'm going to take them waffles.
5: Waffles.
3: Without the syrup.
6: Powdered milk. That's trifling.
0: Ooh, I don't even know if you've ever had powdered milk before.
4: Yes, I have.
0: I'll tell you right now, it is not milk.
4: You better talk.
3: Just put some water in it. It's not milk. All right. Would you rather a house with no lights or a car with no headlights?
6: The car.
3: A house with no lights or a car with no headlights? Yeah. Which one?
6: Car with no.
5: I've had a car with no headlight.
0: Yeah.
5: Well, at least one of them was out.
3: Oh.
0: I've had all my lights out of the car.
3: You got a ticket.
0: Headlights and
6: had all my lights out of my house.
0: Yeah.
6: Oh, yeah.
0: Okay. I'd rather have that car. Just drive in the daytime.
3: Drive in the daytime, exactly.
0: When you go in that house at night, you're going to need some light.
3: Yes. All right. Oh, man. Here we go. Would you rather a long neck and a short body...
0: That's a turtle.
4: Here we go.
0: Well, let me back on out of this one. I see where we're going with this one. Go ahead.
3: Or would you rather a short neck and a long body? I'm just reading what's on the paper right
5: one
3: now.
5: One more time, what is that again, Uncle? Now, what's the animal again?
0: That's a turtle. That's a turtle.
3: Someone on this show is awfully quiet right now. They're probably mad at me, but I didn't do this.
6: You always do it. You always do it. And Monica,
0: the turtle that play word.
3: What? What, Steve?
0: The turtle that play Wordle.
4: The turtle that play Wordle.
6: Wordle turtle.
4: No murk.
3: Okay, so I guess we're going
0: I just want
3: with
0: y'all
3: long.
0: No, this is not my fault.
3: And this is not my fault.
0: I was driven to this.
3: You got one more before we go to the next one.
0: No, although, I'm going to let him go ahead. He don't want to play.
3: Although Turtle and Wordle was.
0: He looked down today. He looked like he don't want to play. Look on.
3: All right. Would you rather not trim your nails for 2 months or not trim your facial hair?
6: Do you have facial hair?
5: Is you mad about the turtle comment, dog?
4: Turtle Wordle.
5: That what it sound like. You gonna turn on me because he's Uncle Steve said turtle and Wordle.
4: Yeah, that's what it is.
5: He should have said shell. We had a whole complete person, dude.
4: I'm down.
3: That's today's round of Would You Rather.
0: All that sitting in the Rolls Royce.
3: We'll close out the show right after this.
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13: This is Senator Reverend Raphael Warnock. 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That's why we cannot allow Donald Trump to steal our elections. And that's why I'm voting for Miracle Rankin and Jen Jordan for Georgia Supreme Court. With Trump trying to steal elections and corporations getting more powerful, we need Miracle and Jen fighting for us. Election Day is Tuesday, May 19th, and you can vote early through May 15th. This is Senator Reverend Raphael Warnock asking you to join me in voting for Miracle Rankin and Jen Jordan for Georgia Supreme Court.
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17: All right, guys, here we are. This is our last break of the day on this Wednesday hump day. Thank you so much for riding with us every morning. We appreciate you. Junior, before we get out of here, you got a question for Steve.
18: Yeah, Unc, you know, you were talking about the midterms and the importance of us voting in this midterm. Mm-hmm. But can you let us younger people know the importance of us to participate in this process and what we have to lose and what's at stake for us?
19: Yeah, you know, it's difficult in these times right here because young people seem to take offense to so many things. And when you try to remind people, because these are our closing remarks, right? This is where we at right
17: yes,
19: now.
17: Yes, sir.
19: So, okay. So let me say this. It is difficult when you approach young people and you go, hey, listen, there are people who died for our right to vote. The average young person don't comprehend that. I talk to them all the time, man. They don't have a real sense of history. And if you bring up history, it's this old calamity that happened some years ago. But see, if you don't know your history, ask what's happening right now. History can repeat itself. And they're doing exactly that. We didn't get the right to vote without interference, without threats, until 1964. I was seven. We didn't get that. And the way we got it, we didn't burn and loot. We had sit-ins where we were beaten by policemen. We had marches where we were fire hosed and they sick dogs on us. Just amazing the limit that they have gone to prevent us from voting. Because, and now what they're doing again is they're rescinding all of that was provided for us in 1964, which why was it even have necessary to provide it for us? We should, according to the Constitution that your forefathers wrote, we should have the right to vote. We should have the right to be counted. But we're in a new administration now. Oh, these are the creators and makers and architect of Project 2025. And if you read this thing, it's so filled with so much hatred and bigotry and taking it back and going back. And so now, look at this. We got ICE. We got abortion laws have been switched. They want everybody to bow down to the white conservative Republican movement. And not all whites belong there or fit there. And they know it. But the ones in power, that's what they want. The power brokers. And so they don't want you to vote. If your vote didn't matter, y'all, why do they keep doing stuff to make sure you don't vote? Because your vote matters. And they know it. They know it. If we could come together, we could change anything if we came together. It's 35, 36 million African-Americans in the United States. Now, all those are not votes because some of them kids and stuff like that. So you got to take a lot of that 35, 37 million away off the table because they can't vote. They're just young, too young. But those of us who can vote, I can't even tell you how important it is. And you have to pay attention to history. Do you know, they just did this in Alabama yesterday. They redistricted Alabama and took away the black representation there. His job just gone. And it went to the white person who was next door of that district. They just made that whole black district one, and they put the one with the most votes in it in power, who was a white guy. They doing it everywhere, y'all. They're doing it in Louisiana. They running rapid with this. They're going to try it in Georgia. They did it in Texas. They just keep on keeping on. It's kind of crazy, man. My father was born in the early 1900s. Do you hear me? My daddy was born in 1914. That's crazy, man. Do you know that we've already passed 2014? My daddy would have been 100 in 2014. Now you add, 11 more years? And we in 2026? 12 years ago, my dad would be 112 today. He done saw everything. And my daddy was born in Alabama in the deep south. And we came as far north as West Virginia. I grew up looking at colored only water fountains, colored only restrooms. I saw it. I saw this with my own eyes. But if you bring it up to young people, man, they have a tendency to go, oh, they don't do that no more. Yeah, they do. And they finna do it again. If we don't pay attention, if we don't get registered to vote, because your vote is powerful. And once again, I'll say this to you. If it wasn't powerful, why did they keep doing everything in their power to make sure we can't vote? As long as they can affect us and get us to sit on the sidelines, they win. Do not sit on the sidelines. When you sit on the sidelines talking about I ain't going down there because it don't matter, it matters exactly. Because when you don't vote for one of us, it's a vote for one of them. And let's not be stupid, young people. Now, I ain't mad at you and I ain't dogging you, but I'm saying we got to be a little bit smarter than this right here. If your vote didn't count, why they keep trying to take it from you? Think about that. Let's get registered. Let's get to the polls. Those are my closing remarks today. Hope you have a great day today, y'all. I expect God to do great things for me. Join in with that mindset and get your life right. Have a good one, y'all.
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Reese right here holding it down for you, for Jackie Paige. Now, I'm going to tell you how to get that money in a few minutes, so make sure that you keep it locked right here. And I'm going to be on TV in a minute, too. I'm going to tell you where to check me out at. In the meantime, in between time, let's get back to this music, man. We're going to be just friends because the summertime is hitting, and we don't need to be tied down. It's Magic.

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1: This is a love that withstands time, space, and matter forever. Forever's a mighty long time. Here we are decades later. The sentiment is still the same. 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

0: Hold on in Vogue right here on Magic 107.5, 97.5 Real Sound of Atlanta. And I've got y'all. I need y'all to hold on. Hold on to the website. Go to it right now. 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All right. Don't even cost you nothing but a few strokes on that keyboard to put your name in for your chance for your name to get called. Do it right now because we're about to call the name in a little bit and I want y'all to win that money, baby. All right. There it is. That's that Magic Money drop. Well, I also want you to keep it locked right here because Kevin Hart's comedy situation, this whole roast of Kevin Hart is causing all types of controversy. Now folks is releasing list of top comedians and nobody likes it. So we got to talk about that, too. And I want y'all's opinion because I know my list. I want to hear y'all's, too. So y'all keep it locked. We got an action-packed day right here on Magic. Don't move.
1: I'm Justin McNeil, meteorologist for 11.9 News. There will be plenty of sunshine this afternoon. Slightly warmer today. Look for highs to be around 81 degrees. A dry cold front will move through the area, which will drop our temperatures a few degrees for tomorrow. Highs on Thursday will only reach the 70s. We'll hold on to the sunshine Thursday and we'll remain dry for the rest of the week and through the weekend as those temperatures really start to warm up. We're going to see highs getting closer to the 90 degree mark by Sunday. I'm meteorologist Justin McNeil for 11 Live Weather Impact Team. Enjoy today.
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10: This is Senator Reverend Raphael Warnock. As a senator and a pastor, I believe that a vote is a kind of prayer for the world we desire for ourselves and our children. 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And that's why I'm voting for Miracle Rankin and Jen Jordan for Georgia Supreme Court. With Trump trying to steal elections and corporations getting more powerful, we need Miracle and Jen fighting for us. Election Day is Tuesday, May 19th, and you can vote early through May 15th. This is Senator Reverend Raphael Warnock asking you to join me in voting for Miracle Rankin and Jen Jordan for Georgia Supreme Court.
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13: Hey, this is India, and I'm a real client of my 25% lawyer. I was sideswiped on my side, and it knocked me over to the next lane. I was terrified. I was scared and stressed because I was pregnant, and I had to make sure that my baby was okay. I heard about my 25% lawyer on the radio, and as soon as we called him, we explained what happened, and my 25% lawyer was on our side. I've been in an accident before, and I knew I didn't want things to go the way that it went with my last lawyer. The last lawyer took way more than expected. They went home with more than me. My 25% lawyer made sure they get me that bag. The 25% was really 25%. It made a huge difference in my case. I have a new child bringing into the world. I need to go to work. I can't miss work. So my 25% lawyer made sure that I was compensated for my days missed off work and all of my medical bills. And above all, everything else, my family and my baby are safe. Thank you, my 25% lawyer, for making a difference and showing me what a real lawyer is about. If you're ever involved in an accident, my 25% lawyer are the ones you need to hit up first. The details are thorough, and they were very quick with getting you that bag.
14: I'm Judge Penny Brown Reynolds, running to be your next Secretary of State. 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We took on big tobacco companies, preying on our kids, winning millions for Georgia families. President Biden appointed me to lead the Civil Rights Division for one of the largest government agencies, where I delivered results for Georgia. As a pastor, I spent my life fighting for the least of these. I'm Democrat Judge Penny Brown Reynolds. I won't let Donald Trump or anybody take away our right to vote, because I've spent my entire life fighting for our rights, and I won't stop now. Vote by May 19th. Paid for by committee to elect Penny Brown Reynolds.
15: Andre Dennis. So I heard you mention something about a rapid response team. A rapid response team? I've actually never heard about that for a traffic accident. So what is that?
16: Great question, Jackie. Our rapid response team is a resource we have within our office to investigate all of our trucking accidents. They're immediately on the ground once we're contacted.
15: Really? So what exactly do they do?
16: Great question. It's headed up by a private investigator who has relationships with law enforcement and people in the community. The investigator works with our accident reconstructionists to provide 3D renderings of the accident scene. We're also able to get a drone in the air to preserve valuable evidence from the scene.
15: So I hear a lot of lawyers advertise about trucking cases, but nothing about a rapid response team.
16: They're part of our litigation team, and they're involved on every trucking case, including if you've been hit by a commercial vehicle.
15: Oh, Andre, that is good information to know. If I'm ever in a trucking accident or in any accident, I already know who I'm going to call. I'm calling you, Andre Dennis of the Dennis Law Firm, because I know I will get just
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29: This is the Daily Play with Joy Taylor. LeBron led the Lakers to a first-round win over the Rockets before getting swept by OKC. King James far outperformed the expectations we had for a 40-plus-year-old in a league where the average age is just over 26. I don't really have a hot take here. I don't know if LeBron is going to play again next season. He is certainly good enough to play on almost any team. But I do think we should all take a moment to appreciate what a kid from Akron, Ohio has been able to accomplish, in my opinion, the greatest superstar that we have ever seen. Whether it was the Cavs, the Heat, or the Lakers, he has delivered entertainment and an example of excellence in the NBA. We don't know if this will be his last season, but we'll find out soon. 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
6: 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I'm endorsed by the Georgia AFL-CIO, the largest union organization in the state. I'm Brett Hume. 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

0: Look, Ma, I'm on TV, man. Shout out to everybody that just hit me up that saw us on Fox 5 a few minutes ago, live from this magic studio, home of that magic money drop. You know who you with. Your boy Reese right here holding it down for Jackie Paige, who will be holding it down for y'all with a free hip-hop and cardio class this Saturday at Riverside Epicenter. So if you want to get on that fitness journey and do it in a fun and free way, make sure that you guys pull up over there at 9:30 in the morning on Saturday. And you can win some tickets to go see En Vogue and Daniel Caesar, too. All you got to do is register right now on our website, MAJICATL.com. The same place where you can register for that magic money drop. Make sure you do that, too, because I'm trying to hook somebody up with that $500 today. All right, y'all, we're going to get back to this music, and we got to talk about this list. Complex released a list of the 50 greatest black comedians of all times. Nobody likes the list. We got to talk about that, and I need y'all's opinion. Who was on your list? Don't move this magic.
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6: Hey, this is Indy, and I'm a real client of my 25% lawyer. I was sideswiped on my side, and it knocked me over to the next lane. I was terrified. I was scared and stressed because I was pregnant, and I had to make sure that my baby was okay. I heard about my 25% lawyer on the radio, and as soon as we called him, we explained what happened, and my 25% lawyer was on our side. I've been in an accident before, and I knew I didn't want things to go the way that it went with my last lawyer. The last lawyer took way more than expected. They went home with more than me. My 25% lawyer made sure they got me that bag. The 25% was really 25%. It made a huge difference in my case. I have a new child bringing to the world. I need to go to work. I can't miss work. So my 25% lawyer made sure that I was compensated for my days missed off work and all of my medical bills. And above all, everything else, my family and my baby are safe. Thank you, my 25% lawyer, for making a difference and showing me what a real lawyer is about. If you're ever involved in an accident, my 25% lawyer are the ones you need to hit up first. The details are thorough and they were very quick with getting you that bag.
7: I'm Judge Penny Brown Reynolds, running to be your next Secretary of State. 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We took on big tobacco companies, preying on our kids, winning millions for Georgia families. President Biden appointed me to lead the Civil Rights Division for one of the largest government agencies, where I delivered results for Georgia. As a pastor, I spent my life fighting for the least of these. I'm Democrat Judge Penny Brown Reynolds. I won't let Donald Trump or anybody take away our right to vote, because I've spent my entire life fighting for our rights, and I won't stop now. Vote by May 19th, paid for by committee to elect Penny Brown Reynolds.
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0: out to the homie Jackie Page, who I'm sitting in for. 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Who is this?
1: Hey, Reese, this is Paula.
0: How you doing, Miss Lady?
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0: Okay, now why you calling this phone?
1: I've been listening at 8:55. I haven't heard the time that the Magic Money Drop was going to take place, so I was just calling to see if I missed it today. I'm going to still be holding on listening.
0: Hold on strong. We ain't did it yet, Miss Paula.
1: Okay, and I just want to say I enjoy you so much.
0: Oh, thank you so much. I hope my boss is listening.
1: Okay, well, you have a great, great day.
0: It's stuff like that that just keeps me going. Hey, man, everybody like a little acknowledgement, including comedians. Now, Complex Magazine released the 50 top black comedians, and it set the internet on fire. Nobody is happy with this list. We're going to talk about why next hour. Y'all get ready for that, all right? This is Magic. Don't move.
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Hold it down for Jackie Page. It's me, Reese, sitting in right now. Now, we got to get to this list that's setting the internet on fire about these top 50 comedians. I ain't see my boy Roy Wood on here, so we got problems. Y'all keep it locked for all the music we got on the way, too. Some Guapale on deck and some Neo. This is Magic.

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0: Neo, so sick right here on Magic 107.5, 97.5, Real Sound of Atlanta. Your boy Reese right here holding down the radio for Jackie Paige. I know y'all been calling. 1 o'clock. 1 o'clock is when we're announcing the Magic Money Drop name, okay? Get ready for that. Right now, though, we got to talk about this list that Complex Comedy dropped, the top 50 greatest black comedians of all time. And people are up in arms about it. Let me tell you why. They had some of the usual suspects on there, like Richard Pryor, Eddie Murphy, Martin, Dave Chappelle, Bernie Mac. Okay, I see you, Red Fox, I see you. Then it got a little tricky. I'm talking about top 50 of all time. Shout out my boy, because if we released the top rap 50 of all time, T.I. was going to be on there, but T.I. is on this list. Along with some other names. Some of these names are wild for the comedy list. And some people are saying some of these people haven't put in enough work to be on a top 50 comedy list. Like they got Drewski. Drewski been doing his thing, but top 50? Some people are talking about that. Kim Whitley is on this list. Faison Love is on this list. So I want to know from y'all, what are some of the names on y'all's list? And then I'm going to share my list because I have one. And I want y'all to know it. I want you to be a part of this situation. Plus, I want somebody to talk to. So call me up at 404-741-1075. Let's talk about this list. Give me some names that you would like to see on this list. And I don't know if Kevin Hart should be on this list after that roast. We got to talk about that too. This is Magic.
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12: This is Senator Reverend Raphael Warnock. 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And that's why I'm voting for Miracle Rankin and Jen Jordan for Georgia Supreme Court. 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This is Senator Reverend Raphael Warnock asking you to join me in voting for Miracle Rankin and Jen Jordan for Georgia Supreme Court.
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0: Love in the Middle, Kevin Ross right here on Magic 107.5, 97.5, Real Sound of Atlanta. Your boy Reese right here holding it down for you, for Jackie Page. 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We got you covered. We also got to talk about this NBA draft coming up. I have a proposal that I need y'all to help me sign off on so we can get this first pick, because I'm tired of the Hawks not being champions. 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

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You know who you with, Reese, on your radio, holding it down for Jackie Paige. Now, y'all are calling already, and I have not said a name yet. So, obviously, you're cheating. Look, man, in about 8 minutes, I'm going to be reading that name for the Magic Money winner. Keep it locked to that.

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7: So I hear a lot of lawyers advertise about trucking cases, but nothing about a rapid response team.
8: They're part of our litigation team, and they're involved on every trucking case, including if you've been hit by a commercial vehicle.
7: Oh, Andre, that is good information to know. 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I'm calling you, Andre Dennis of the Dennis Law Firm, because I know I will get justice.
9: This is Fulton County District Attorney Fonnie Willis. I'm asking that you vote for my good friend Brett Hume for Labor Commissioner in the Democratic primary. As a union leader, he partnered with my office to give kids the job training and skills they need to stay out of trouble. Brett has spent his life fighting for workers. He has more labor union endorsements than anyone else in this race. I'm asking that you join me in voting for Brett Hume for Labor Commissioner.
10: Brett Hume here, Democrat running for Labor Commissioner. Georgia workers are under attack by billionaires like Donald Trump, who have never worked a day in their lives, and that makes me mad. I've spent over 3 decades in union leadership fighting for workers. I'm endorsed by the Georgia AFL-CIO, the largest union organization in the state. I'm Brett Hume, working man for working people. Vote by May 19th, paid for by Friends of Brett Hume.
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0: 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Your boy Reese right here. Now look, man, we got to talk about some things, especially when it comes to sports in Atlanta. We are tired. And it's time for us to get this big number one pick. There is a spectacular player coming out of college, but it looks like the Washington Wizards are going to get him with the number one pick, right? They got Trae Young already from us, so we need that back, all right? So here's a trade proposal that I think would work perfectly for us. For one, we're going to offer them two future first-round picks and $1 million in cap space. And we're going to offer them, and I got to get approval from Ryan Cameron on this, 17 Friday song appearances from the Atlanta Hawks, whatever player y'all want, free rides with Mayor Andre Dickens in that black SUV he got, the Dorff House on the south side, we're going to throw that in there, along with some birthday bash tickets or whatever ticket Jerry got in his pocket right now. We're going to get him Big Ray and D&K Soup City. All that is yours. And then we're going to throw in all size 11 and 11 and a half Air Force Ones, white and black, from the Metro and the College Park flea market, along with fish plates signed by Killer Mike and T.I. And I'm throwing in Eggs for Life and 14 Triple OG hoodies. One beat from DJ Monte and box seats at Magic City and or Blue Flame. Come on now. That's got to be worth the first round pick. If y'all want to throw something in, hit me up right now on Instagram. Let's talk about it. This is Magic.
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0: to Neely for that magic money drop. So shout out to her. And tomorrow I will be back to give away another $500. So y'all get ready for that tomorrow. I'll be filling in for Jackie one more time for you. Shout out to the Ryan Cameron Uncensored crew. They are up next. I'm about to go, but before I do that, somebody I love gotta holler at you, baby.
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7: I'm Joseph McNeil, meteorologist for 11 News. There will be plenty of sunshine this afternoon. Slightly warmer today. Look for highs to be around 81 degrees. A dry cold front will move through the area, which will drop our temperatures a few degrees for tomorrow. Highs on Thursday will only reach the 70s. We'll hold on to the sunshine Thursday and will remain dry for the rest of the week and through the weekend as those temperatures really start to warm up. We're going to see highs getting closer to the 90 degree mark by Sunday. I'm meteorologist Justin McNeil with your 11 Live Weather Impact Team. Enjoy today.
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3: 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I heard about my 25% lawyer on the radio, and as soon as we called him, we explained what happened, and my 25% lawyer was on our side. I've been in an accident before, and I knew I didn't want things to go the way that it went with my last lawyer. The last lawyer took way more than expected. They went home with more than me. My 25% lawyer made sure they got me that bag. The 25% was really 25%. It made a huge difference in my case. I have a new child bringing to the world. 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The details are thorough, and they were very quick with getting you that bag.
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0: 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In our prep show meeting today, me and Ray just sitting there just chilling, you know, doing like we do. And then this lady comes around the corner.
1: What lady?
2: Oh.
0: We've never seen it before.
3: Right.
0: Like, hey, little girl, you lost? And we find out it's Bonnie. Bonnie has gone in. Where'd you get it done?
2: It's the girl that has a suite.
0: You don't like her?
2: No, I love her.
0: You give her a shout out.
2: I really need to figure out what the name of her thing is, but her name is Dondra.
0: Should be called We Be Chopping.
3: We Be Chopping?
2: Well, she customizes in natural curly hair.
0: If you have not seen Bonnie, log on to RC Uncensored on IG for what everybody's calling the big chop.
2: It's a big chop, yo.
3: Nice and curly. I see the baby hairs is laid down.
2: Oh, always.
0: Laid.
2: Baby
0: hairs. What made you decide to do this? Because when we talked about it yesterday, you said you weren't on the fence.
2: Oh, I was.
0: Or your
2: I was
0: mother. Your mother was like. Your mother said no.
2: Yeah, my mom said no, but I was never on the fence. I think. So, for those that don't know, I was vitamin D and iron deficient last year, which was causing me to shed hair badly. And what was happening was during the shedding process, I would brush, you know, like you're brushing the top of your hair with a hard brush.
0: Right.
2: And, but not like the bottom back part of my hair.
0: Mm.
2: So now when I'm putting my hair in a ponytail, the top, majority of the top part that's mostly dense is thin, very thin. And so now that I have my new growth, I have a lot of new growth in conclusion. So, now that I have my new growth, it just looks crazy because, like, the ends are super thin, but my new growth and my roots are super thick, and then the back of my hair is long. And I was like, it's giving, like, Michael Jackson mullet, but not...
0: Not really.
2: No, it was.
0: Oh, before you did it.
2: Yes. And so that was what I was going to get it cut into, but then I was like, it might look kind of crazy. So we just went for chopping all of it off.
0: What do you get from it, Ray? What celebrity?
3: Right now?
0: Yeah.
3: Oh,
0: wait. Tony Braxton.
3: Yeah. Very Tony-ish.
0: Early Tony Braxton.
3: Yeah.
0: Mm. Early Tony Braxton.
3: I know you was a little bit, you know, kind of affected. Like, it was messing with you that your hair wasn't doing what it was supposed to do.
2: Yeah.
3: Because you come from pageants.
2: I come from pageants, but not just that. Like, Jamaican heritage, like, you, like, hair is a thing.
3: Right.
2: My mom said she cut her hair. My dad didn't like it. When I had cut my hair a long time ago, my parents didn't like it. So, having hair is definitely...
3: It's a thing.
2: Yeah. It's your crown.
0: You're talking to us.
2: I mean, but you guys are not Jamaican, and you're
0: yeah. But hair used to be our crown.
3: My dad is Jamaican. Okay.
2: But I feel like men. It's Jamaican? Okay when y'all lose hair.
3: I know that. Yeah, little angry Caribbean dude. Yeah, he is.
0: Nice.
3: Yeah.
0: Well, log on and see it and judge for yourself, because
2: it's exciting.
0: We like it.
3: I do.
2: Yeah, I was a little nervous because I feel like with short hair you have to have the face or the bone structure for it. So I was like, oh no. The first time I did, I looked like.

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0: It is Ryan Cameron Uncensored with B. Ryan Cameron. Big Ray.
1: Hello.
0: Van Groove.
1: Yes.
0: And as people are chatting on the chat, Bonnie Halle Berry Braxton.
2: Oh, I love it.
0: About the new do, the new chop.
1: Mm-hmm.
0: Was it expensive?
2: It was. I ain't gonna cap. I did a TQ on this one. But
0: how much?
2: It was $260. But she did a protein treatment, a deep conditioning, which usually is probably like, you know, $40 add-ons. She had to cut it. So, yeah.
1: How long did it take?
2: Oh, I was in the chair at 11:15, and I didn't leave till like maybe 1:50.
0: Oh, that's when we got the text. I'm running late.
2: Yeah, whenever I texted, I just knew she was.
0: We always know you're doing something you're not supposed to be doing. Running late.
2: Well, I thought 11 o'clock would be decent. Like 11 to 1 is to me to like chop some hair off and make
0: it shorter.
2: If you're
0: eating.
1: Right. And that's if you had your regular hair.
2: Yeah, I think that going forward, it won't take this long.
0: We got phone calls.
2: Mm-hmm.
0: Magic, hello.
3: Hey, Ryan. I just wanted to give Bonnie a little bit of encouragement about the hair.
2: Okay.
3: I haven't seen it yet, but I know it's beautiful. And I said that to say this. My mom took such pride in my hair when I was a little girl. Mm-hmm. My hair was always down my back.
2: Mm-hmm.
3: First time I cut my hair when I got to high school, my mom had a heart attack.
2: Mm-hmm.
3: I let it grow back, you know. My husband loved my hair. But then, you know, the circle of life happened.
2: Mm-hmm.
3: So I started.

0: started taking medicine and it started to take my hair out. So I went to my hairstylist. I said, look, I'm going to close my eyes and let you just chop it. What she gave me, now I get so many complaints. It's jazzy. It fits me. So, Bunny, I know your hair is beautiful. You know, we have to take it in stride.
1: Yes, thank you. I appreciate that. And I'm sure your hairstyle is jazzy and beautiful.
0: I wish I could send you a picture and let you
1: see it. Send it to RCU.
0: Everybody loves it.
1: Send it to our Instagram.
0: I will.
1: Okay.
0: I will. Everybody loves it.
1: All right. Thank you.
2: You know what I think?
1: Yeah.
2: Everybody who has short hair and want to, you know.
1: Yeah, be included. In the
2: be included. They need to come out to see us at the circus, at the Universe Soul Circus on Friday.
1: We can all do a short hair selfie.
3: Short hair don't care.
1: Short hair don't care. My mom was so funny when I caught her. She was like, you look 40 and you're only 30. I said, oh my Lord.
3: Your mom said you look 40?
1: I think from that time period, when you would get a short like pixie cut, it was when you were doing like your grown and sexy. You know what I mean?
2: Or you was going through something.
1: Yeah, or you was breaking off somebody. But
3: yeah, if you were divorced after the haircut, the next thing would you be buying a convertible. Like, oh,
2: yeah.
3: Bonnie's back.
2: Mm-hmm.
1: On the way.
3: Jim Flow.
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4: 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A catchy jingle. Y'all wanna hear it? Here you go.

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13: 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I'm endorsed by the Georgia AFL-CIO, the largest union organization in the state. I'm Brett Hume, working man for working people. 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
1: Oh, yeah.
0: Because we're going to give it away at 4:40 today and every day for the rest of the week and every day for next week. 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And then, yeah, they're going to come check out your AC. When we got our house, the AC was, and I was trying to, you know, work around it, but it kept freezing over.
2: I mean, how old was the house?
0: Yeah. I'm saying, Bonnie, you can talk about it. Going from being a person that was like living in somebody else's problem.
1: Oh, yeah, for sure.
0: To going into a place where you
2: have to be the problem solver.
0: You're the problem solver. Mm-hmm. And we were just getting people, and the last straw was I looked out back and the man had the water hose on thawing the ice because the air conditioner had frozen over. And I was like, nah, let me go on a call. Reliable.
2: And it made sense.
0: And then they came out like the next day.
1: Nice.
0: And right now, if there's a battle in your house with temperature, it's almost like you have to sneak and change it.
1: Yeah, we have a battle in here with temperature.
0: No, you don't. No, you don't. The battle at the house is because I have, you know, because it's hooked up to the Wi-Fi. I have it on my, it's an app on my phone.
1: Yeah, you're Train. Nest, oh.
0: No, Train. Okay. And so when she has it warm, I just, you know, wake up at night and then I Face ID and I just turn it down and then I go back to sleep. And she'd be like, what you doing? No,
1: what? What are you talking about?
2: I'm asleep.
0: So we just saying at 4:40 today, 150, 150.
2: The gas card alone.
0: Come on, man.
1: I'm going to say the gas and grocery alone.
2: I filled my car up today and my joint hadn't even hit E yet. $40. $43.75.
0: The gouging in the city compared to the country is ridiculous.
1: Oh, yeah. That's what we were talking about with the hair stuff. I feel like if you get your hair done in the city, it's going to be $100+. But if you go outside the city, it might be $60.
2: Right.
0: Yeah, I don't.
1: Everybody is celebrity something.
2: A celebrity something.
1: Yes, I'm a celebrity car washer. I'm a celebrity hair.
2: I'm a celebrity dog walker.
0: Because looking at your hair makes me think about this. 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Something that you did for yourself, because Bonnie's mom did not approve of this haircut.
1: Yeah, no.
0: I don't know what her dad thinks.
1: I mean, he doesn't like short hair, but you know.
0: Okay, he doesn't approve of it.
1: Yeah.
0: Something you did for yourself that your family didn't approve of. 404-741-1075. As soon as you did it, they were like, oh, hell no. But you did it for you. Call us. It's Magic.

0: It is Ryan Cameron Uncensored. Bonnie did the big chop.
1: Chopper style.
0: She's now style. Phony Braxton.
2: Oh, my God.
0: Yeah, it's Martin Lawrence. It's a Martin reference. 404-741-1075. Something you did for yourself that your family did not approve of. Magic, hello.
3: I'm fantastic. Thank you for asking. You know, the only thing that really I did for me that really pissed off everybody else was I took my ex back. Oh, my gosh. What did I do that for? It was clearly just for me. Oh, she took everything. She took the ice cream super. Why would you do that? That is so funny. But I clearly did that just for me.
2: Okay. I mean, why did you take her back, though?
3: I had a minor time frame. We were together for 24 years. I let a minor time frame dictate something that was really should be determined to resolve that forever.
2: Okay.
3: So the heart speaks a lot louder.
2: It sure does.
3: Your heart wants what it wants.
2: It do. I understand that. Thank you.
3: Salute.
2: All right, bye.
0: She took everything and his heart wanted her back. He's probably homeless.
4: It took everything.
0: These damn streets is hard.
4: Literally.
0: Let's get back together, girl. Let's run this back.
4: You know I love you. I just kidding.
0: You said your family wasn't happy when you got married.
4: Oh, no. My mother and my aunt was not a fan of my ex at all. And then when I was like, hey, listen, I'm getting married. We stopped talking for a while after.
0: You're your mom?
4: Yeah.
0: What?
4: Yeah. Oh, yeah. And then at the wedding for the daughter and mother, I mean, son and mother dance.
0: The first dance.
4: Yeah. I'm dancing with my mother and I'm like, you still mad at me? And she looks at me and I'm just like, sorry. And I'm just like, come on, Ma, stop playing. You can't be mad at me. Ma, come on, Ma.
0: Right.
4: And she smiled, but she was still a little bit upset.
0: And guess what?
4: What?
0: After the whole story, all that, her being mad at you,
4: yeah.
0: First dance, trying to reconcile, she was right. Your mother was right. So, may she rest in peace.
5: Everybody's trying to win the Magic Money Drop. They're even faking it.
6: Where I pick the money up at?
2: I'm gonna need. She gotta call me.
6: She at work though. Okay. Okay. I can't get the money.
2: No. Mm-mm, she gotta call me. Hey, it's Magic. What's up?
7: Hello. This is Cassandra.
2: Hey, Cassandra. What's?
7: Hey, how you doing, girl?
2: I'm good. How are you?
7: I'm doing good. My brother told you that he was trying to get in touch with me.
2: Cassandra, I'm looking for another Cassandra Jackson.
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1: Really? 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
2: Great question. 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We're all also able to get a drone in the air to preserve valuable evidence from the scene.
1: So I hear a lot of lawyers advertise about trucking cases, but nothing about a rapid response team.
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1: Oh, Andre, that is good information to know. 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

0: It is Ryan Cameron on Central Magic 107.5, 97.5, The Real Sound of Atlanta. Coming up in the Ryan Report, we now know allegedly the cause of death of the Memphis Grizzlies basketball player. And Cardi and my birthday twin sighted out doing their thing in the public. Her and Stephon are together a little bit.
1: Stephon B.
0: Yeah.
1: Sorry.
0: Cardi, Stephon B, really. And at 4:40 today, who's going to get that $150 gas card and that $150 grocery card from Reliable? It's the staycation, man. It's magic.

0: 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We interrupt our programming to bring you the following special report.
1: I need you to get focused.
2: There's all kinds of stuff going on. Yeah. Gossip.
3: Sometimes we do things and we don't investigate.
1: It's time for the Ryan Report.
4: Guys, you know, it's just nothing good could come of that situation. Just leave that alone.
5: Cardi B.
6: Von Diggs. Are they back together?
7: Yeah.
6: They reunited multiple times following their reported split.
5: What?
7: They are back together.
6: I mean, you know.
5: It's okay.
7: It is okay. I mean, I feel like when you know who you're dealing with, it's okay. It's better the devil you know than the devil you don't.
6: They say he stepped it up a few weeks ago and showed her that he wants to make it work. But have you seen that cook and her post?
5: Mm-mm.
6: She went online and three slides. I couldn't get past the first slide.
7: No, she's annoying.
6: Just talking about how, you know, Cardi B knows who he is and
7: exactly.
6: How he dogged her out and talked about her like a dog and, you know, all this
7: girl,
6: other
7: stuff.
6: And they was
7: reaching.
6: Like, just leave them alone.
7: You're reaching. You know,
6: go
7: he ain't
6: cook
7: talking
6: some.
7: About-
6: you like Mr. Tenderness. Y'all don't know, be cooking.
5: It'd be the cooks that just don't do
6: nothing. Yeah, Mr. Tenderness, go cook some.
7: Yeah. I just feel like she wants that to be true. You know he wasn't talking bad about Cardi.
5: Right.
7: Out of all the girls he messed with, he not going to talk bad about Cardi. Cardi doing better than him.
6: Most definitely.
7: Yeah. Like, I ain't going to talk about my favorite eater.
6: He doesn't even have a team.
7: It's crazy.
5: My favorite eater.
7: Yeah.
6: What?
8: I just caught that.
6: What did you say? What is going on?
8: Hey, cut the head.
6: Wait a minute. Who are you?
7: Bonnie Halle Berry Braxton.
6: Oh my God. Man, if you don't ring a damn ding.
9: Ring a ding ding.
6: Brandon Clark, the Memphis Grizzly forward, has died at the age of 29. They still have not publicly released the cause of his death, but TMZ is saying that it was some paraphernalia found in his presence of drugs.
5: Dang. That's just... Did he have it? Like, I don't know the history of this dude. Was there always a problem, a drug problem, or just?
6: I don't know.
7: Sometimes it don't even just be a drug problem; it just be that one time.
5: That one time, yeah.
7: It sometimes just be that.
5: Because what's the actor that was on The Wire? He hit that it was late. It was fentanyl laced.

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0: 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Some people are so late for contest. Magic, hello.
1: My call is 17.
0: What you calling for, bro?
1: Chris Brown.
0: Oh, nah, man, nah.
2: Late.
0: No,
3: you mad late. 2 days late.
0: Yeah, Chris Brown will release another 27 songs by the time you got on the phone.
2: Pack it up, son. You mad late.
1: Right. Why are you playing with me?
2: We're why are you playing, playing with yourself, baby?
0: You got better luck trying to call me and win Charlie Brown. Bye, man.
1: All right, have a good one, Ryan.
0: Later. So last week.
3: Yeah. Y'all just be making up your own contest when y'all call.
0: All right. <Funny. laughs> Tiffany Haddish is on the cover of the Sports Illustrated swimsuit edition. They have very, I mean, several covers. I think Angel Reese, Atlanta Zone, Atlanta Dream is on the cover. Tiffany Haddish says she manifested this.
4: Do you think you landed on the cover because you nailed the pose so hard? Were they like, we can't put this in the corner?
5: I think I landed the cover because I manifested it.

0: And I believed in it. I kept talking about it. Since I was a little girl, since the 1900s.
1: Yeah.
0: I dreamed of being in Sports Illustrated.
2: Really?
0: I dreamed of being in Sports Illustrated, but only really I wanted to do it for track and field. I was really good. I was all city in high jump and shot put. I know I don't look like a shot putter, but maybe it's all about technique.
2: Okay? Yeah, yeah, yeah.
0: And I was very good at it. And I thought, yeah, I'll go to college and I'll go to Olympics and I'll be in Sports Illustrated for sports. Then that didn't pan out.
2: Yeah.
0: Then I was like, maybe I'll be in it for comedy sports. Maybe they'll do comedy sports.
2: Yeah, yeah, yeah.
0: That didn't pan out neither. I wrote them a letter. Y'all should do a comedy sports episode edition.
2: Right in the garbage. That letter went right in the garbage.
0: Yeah, maybe I misspelled a few things.
3: Bonnie does not like the picture.
4: I don't understand why.
5: It's just something is.
3: You
5: not
3: said it was cringy.
5: A little bit.
4: What makes it cringy? That's all.
5: So when I think of Sports Illustrated, most of the time it's very like sexy women. And they're sexy. I mean, besides Caitlyn Jenner's. But it wasn't giving sexy. It was giving, like, Kids Sports Illustrated.
3: Oh, wait a minute. Hold on a second. Kids Beat.
5: Yeah, like Kids Bop.
4: Tiger Beat?
3: Junior Ebony.
5: Yeah, maybe that. Maybe that. Luna. Maybe, like, Junior Sports Illustrated. I don't know. It just didn't give sexy to me.
3: Would you do a swimsuit cover?
5: Oh, for sure. I would do Playboy, too. We just talked about this.
3: Sorry, we have people on my show who've done that. Got to get in line.
5: Okay. Well. Me.
3: Gotta get in line. You won't be the first on the show to do that one. But big shout out to Rashawn Ali, who was a Jet Beauty of the Week, though.
5: Ooh.
4: She was?
3: Yeah.
4: I didn't know that.
3: Yeah, Rashawn Ali was a Jet Beauty of the Week.
5: Well, yeah. It seems like if they sit here, then they end up on the front of a magazine. So I'm in good company.
3: That is true.
5: There you go.
3: That is true. Sometimes, even if you want it. So, best of both worlds. 6'7".
5: Whatever.
4: Stop the traffic.
3: What's up, man?
4: 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Get in the zone. Accident right lane is blocked. I-20 westbound over at Thornton Road. So, it stopped traffic for 285. Police and fire department is on the scene. And then also, we got some incident out there. Let's see. Buckhead also crashed. Got that left lane blocked over Georgia 400 northbound right before Lenox Road. And keep in mind, remember, pull up on us to the Universe Soul Circus at the old Turner Field. That's the gray lot. All right. From 3 to 7 tomorrow, we will be broadcasting live. So come on, hang out with us. You already know what it is. Excuse me. Friday. I said tomorrow, right?
6: Ready.
4: Friday. I'm ready, boy. 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
7: 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And we gotta sell this thing out. So I hit up Ryan like, yo, man, I know what'll do it. A catchy jingle. Y'all want to hear it? Here you go.

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1: 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A catchy jingle. 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Here you go. 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
14: Georgians, the Supreme Court is our last line of defense as the White House threatens to take over state elections, restrict abortion nationwide, and take away our constitutional rights. 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
18: This is Senator Reverend Raphael Warnock. As a senator and a pastor, I believe that a vote is a kind of prayer for the world we desire for ourselves and our children. That's why we cannot allow Donald Trump to steal our elections. And that's why I'm voting for Miracle Rankin and Jen Jordan for Georgia Supreme Court. With Trump trying to steal elections and corporations getting more powerful, we need Miracle and Jen fighting for us. Election Day is Tuesday, May 19th, and you can vote early through May 15th. This is Senator Reverend Raphael Warnock asking you to join me in voting for Miracle Rankin and Jen Jordan for Georgia Supreme Court.
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0: It is Ryan Cameron Uncensored. Remember, we kind of told people this was going to happen. Magic 107.5, 97.5. When Mary had that performance where she was looking all tired, and then she came out and said that she's going to be ready for the tour.
1: Right.
0: And now...
2: she's still tired.
0: Yeah. People want their money back.
2: What? You cannot demand y'all money back. She already gave you a glimpse of what was to come.
1: Well, I mean, that, but her first two shows was like off the hook, different guests, and she was running around.
2: That's what made her tired. Y'all should have got the first two shows.
0: Yeah, it's like dating somebody the first couple of times.
2: Right. Honeymoon.
0: And then they'd be like, what? You doing it the same way?
2: Well, you switch it up.
1: So then, you're just going to leave that zit cream on your face.
0: And Mary was laying in the chair with her leg propped up.
1: Oh, laying in the chair is diabolical.
0: And just singing. They said the captain called it Queen, but they said high ticket, long awaited residency. They said that she was back on that stuff.
1: No.
2: What stuff?
1: That stuff.
2: Mary.
1: No. I can't believe that.
2: I don't want to. And I feel like that stuff, isn't that an upper? It's a downer?
1: It depends on who takes it. Oh. Really?
0: Yeah, and I think you got to really know the history. Because I got a chance to experience Meanie J. Blige.
1: Me too, yeah.
0: Meanie J. Blige is a different person.
1: But that's when she was on that stuff.
0: Man, Meanie J. Blige was a meanie. Mm-hmm. Yeah, so. But what other people said, the show was fire. She was great. She's a singer, not a dancer. And Auntie been doing this for years.
2: But that's not an excuse. When you've been doing it for years, I expect an amazing performance every time.
0: Because she's following Beyonce.
2: No, it's not even about Beyonce.
0: No, but I'm just saying, like, if you got somebody who comes out and does 3 hours and nonstop.
2: Yeah.
0: And then you're like, hey, man, we going to Marcel. We're going to have all the steaks and the tomahawk and whatever. And then you're like, what? That was incredible. Man, I ain't going to eat it for another 2 days. And then next day, what are we going to eat? Man, you know, we're going to go by Chuck E. Cheese.
1: Chuck E. Cheese.
0: Exactly. Mary J. Blige is Chuck E. Cheese.
2: What? That's not even a good... Ryan.
0: It is.
2: Because Mary can afford dancers. Why don't you just get some dancers? So she don't have to do it. I'd rather at least see the dancers do the Mary.
0: I'm not going to cry about this.
1: Don't do it. Please don't.
0: Thought you weren't going to get up out of that chair. You ain't moving in. You took my money, made me stand in line.

0: It is Magic 107.5, 97.5, the real sound of Atlanta. RCU crew said they're going to pull up for the circus.
1: Nice.
0: And then next week, we're working on a teacher appreciation pull up. So two pull ups back to back.
2: Nice.
0: Speaking of pulling up, tonight is T.I.'s skate party over inside the bins, an outdoor, indoor event.
2: Yes, he's celebrating the ATL movie anniversary in the King album.
0: Yeah.
2: Nice.
0: And Hannah Kang is putting it on, and Bonnie is going, but she has no skates.
2: I don't own any skates.
3: So what are you going to do?
2: Well, Coley Cole, shout out to Coley Cole, is sending her skates, and they're very cute. They're like a peach pink.
1: You got your outfit.
2: And they're brand new. I do have my outfit.
0: You know she keep an outfit in the trunk.
2: Yes.
0: Her and TQ plan to change clothes all the time. I learned the hard way from TQ. I was like, TQ, it's a wedding. She's like, hold on. She came back. I said, you're not getting married. She's like, oh, I'll be back. She had came out in a full wedding dress.
2: Oh, my goodness.
3: Like, where'd you put that
0: where'd you, at? Where'd you get that from? She was like, I'm not going to take my stockings off. So, Bonnie.
2: Yeah.
0: Why do you think this lady should loan you these skates?
2: Because I'm going to need some skates so I can go skating.
0: But those skates are really nice.
2: They are cute.
0: You're going to mess them skates up.
2: I don't skate like crazy. I just do a nice little circle around to be cute. It's cute skating. And they're cute skates.
1: You need to sign a waiver for these skates, like, just in case. Like, I mean, like renting a
2: if
1: car.
2: If I need to, I can buy them off for Coley.
0: Because y'all end up in court.
2: Oh, my goodness.
0: You gave her a little something on the skates.
2: Yeah, I can give her something on the skates. Ain't
0: you
2: no
0: can.
2: Problem.
0: You ain't gave it to her already. How you going to get them?
2: She's going to Uber package them to me.
0: Nice. Uber package is incredible.
2: Yeah. Yes.
0: That's how Ray moves all of his guns.
1: Thank you.
0: Oh, sorry.
1: Now that.
0: Man, they bought heavy hair, shout.
1: Now I got to use a drone.
2: Oh, my gosh. No. So, I'm excited.
0: What are you wearing?
2: Because
0: this is the debut of the new cut.
2: Yes. Oh, yeah, it is.
0: Phony Braxton is skating.
2: Oh, my gosh. Well, I actually might swing home because she said it's 8:30. So that
0: What's
2: gives
0: 8:30?
2: Me the start time.
0: Oh, I thought you said it's going to be packed.
2: But she said 8:30.
0: Oh, it doesn't start till 8:30.
2: I guess. I don't know what time it starts. All I know is the text message says 8:30.
0: All right, keep playing around.
1: So this is a free event.
0: Keep playing around. It's free?
2: No, you have to buy a ticket.
0: Oh, I say.
2: They're like $12 tickets. I don't know if they went up, but they were $12 at the time. But our name is on the list. I don't know who y'all think I am, but I'm going to go up to the front and be like, hey, my name's on the list. And then they're going to be like, oh, but you look important. Come on in. That's how it usually goes.
0: Keep thinking that. All the people, whole Atlanta coming.
2: Man, I've been called Tilt. We're tipping.
0: And you'll be just like everybody else. Hey, y'all, run through the checker flag, hit for the red light. Bonnie can't get in. Nancy can't skate tonight.
1: She ain't got no lip service. She don't lip box. All right, now.
0: Go call T.I.
1: He ain't going to answer the phone.
0: Rashad going to answer the phone.
1: Right.
2: That's even better. I'm new. I'm trying to get
0: you. Snatch your skate necklace.
1: Not your skate.
0: Get my necklace back.
1: And then also
2: I need to repost that.
1: And then you got the new chop too, so he may not recognize you
2: that
1: at first.
2: That is true.
1: I don't even know.
0: Hey, partner. Let phone in. Gotta get the traffic right now. What up, Ray?
1: 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Out there towards Hartsfield Jackson, 285 westbound over at 85. Got an accident. We got hero units on the side taking care of everything. But also, if you're in the Duluth area, 85 northbound over at Lawrenceville, Swanee Road. Accident, but there's also some congestion because of onlooker delay. So please keep moving and be careful. 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

0: show. It is Ryan Cameron Uncensored. You may not have seen it, but there was a prep school that one of the students went around asking kids to read a sentence.
1: Oh, yeah.
0: And none of them could read.
2: Boom.
0: I know. Well, we know.
2: One of them songs, one of them words was kind of hard.
0: Yeah, well, we'll tell you what happened because the school made a decision. And if you haven't heard it, we'll play. Basically, he just turned his camera on and was like, read this.
2: Literally.
0: And boy.
2: Literally.
0: Whenever they start trying to read it, say, bruh, you know what comes after that? Nothing. In 7 minutes, it's magic.

0: Menveka Koja. That's a high grade point average at the Philadelphia Prep School. No longer. After a video he posted asking his classmates to read a handwritten sentence on an index card, got 14 million views on TikTok. The sentence was, she wore a silhouette of clothes that were extraordinary but somewhat gauche. Here's an example of the kids showing they can't read.
1: She wore a clothes that were... Who's this for? Extraordinary but somewhat... Gertrude?
2: Now explain what that means.
1: I don't know.
3: She wore a sahalot of clothes that were extraordinary, whatever, bro. But somewhat gooch.
2: What does that mean?
3: She wore a lot. Wait, she wore. Bro, I don't know, bro. Can you take the card back, please?
1: She wore a. Oh, baby. She wore a silhouette of clothes that were. I don't know that word. I don't even know how to read. I don't know why I didn't.
4: She wore a silhouette of clothes that were extraordinary, but somewhat. Gosh?
2: All right, now what does that mean?
4: I have no idea. Like it's cool, it's nice or something like that.
3: She were a... I don't know what the f*** said. I don't know what the f*** saying. I don't know what the f*** saying.
0: So the preparatory charter high school responded to the public uproar by moving to expel the young man. They decided to expel him for violating school policy by identifying other students in his videos. They argued that it was so harsh in the discipline because some of the students were recorded without their consent and they got exposed to public ridicule. So I just come up and I started taping you, Rekha Stowe, and then I post it online and you don't know that I'm asking you, if you're trying to buy a Sam Cooke album, where would you go? Rekha Stowe? Rekha Stowe?
5: It's not even
0: Rekha Stowe. It's a stupid word. Now you're viral.
6: Oh my gosh.
5: They need to... They're worried about the wrong thing. Right. They need to give this boy a medal for exposing what's going on.
0: The man, that little boy cost some people money.
5: But it's okay. How? So he exposed.
0: Because I'm sure all those people who were paying all that money to go to that school did not want their bag messed with. I'm sure they had a nice little administration roundtable like, hey man, they're canceling enrollment.
5: Oh, wow. Good. They need to have a round table, but about these teachers ain't doing
0: well, guess
5: nothing.
0: What?
6: Why
0: He'll
6: they can't
0: be back
6: spill?
0: In DeVry in no time. DeVry.

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1: Started. I'm not in three relationships. I'm in one relationship with three people. After my very public, very ugly divorce, I made the decision that I was never going to tell another lie to a woman ever again in life.
2: All right.
1: I own the things that I did in that marriage to mess it up. I own it completely, and I decided I didn't want to be the reason that anybody ever felt like that ever again. So one of the three I've been with a little longer than the other one. So I basically went to her and said, listen, you know I rock with you. You know I love you. But I have to be honest with you, it's not just you. I would love for you to meet these other women, and if we can figure out a way to do something together, cool. If not, that's cool too. I let her decide. I let them choose. Everybody chose to stick around.
2: Okay.
1: And so now it's just a matter of, so I think the main understanding is I'm not in three relationships. I'm in one relationship with three people.
3: Yeah, bless his heart. Cause three women in sync.
4: Oh.
3: And cycle sync has got to be hell. In the same house, under the same roof.
5: I don't think they're all in the same house constantly.
3: They live together. He said it was a community.
5: I just feel like it's giving convenient community, though, but I get it.
4: Convenient community?
5: Yeah, like, I don't think that they're all just like, I don't know how to
3: say. You have like one big California king bed? Like, how does that work? It's four of us. They got two twins? What are they doing? Bump beds, the girl lady's got a bump.
4: You separate blankets? Like,
5: no, they probably do sleep together sometimes, but they might have separate rooms. I think that they all still have their own lives outside of him. It's just getting a very convenient boyfriend that we share. I mean, a lot of women are doing that now.
3: There ain't no lot of women doing that.
5: They just
3: there ain't no lot of women. Where you going? Come on this radio. Don't you come on this Kathy Hughes radio station talking about no lot of women doing that. Who doing it? Who's sharing boyfriends?
5: There's not enough men.
3: No, don't you come on this Albert Liggins run stock market radio station talking about a lot of women doing that. Who doing that? Hell, you say you get a haircut, you just start tripping. Let's look at Travis.
6: A lot of women are doing that.
3: No, they ain't.
4: 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All right, the accident has been cleared out there in Lithia Springs. That was on I-20 westbound over at Thornton Road. That was blocking four lanes. I would still use Highway 78 because there is still some ongoing congestion, especially with this type of day, time of day. And then the crash over at 285 westbound, that's the exit to 675, is blocking that one right lane onto the ramp. Save on picnicking must-haves at Whole Foods Market. 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
7: 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And we gotta sell this thing out. So I hit up Ryan like, yo, man, I know what'll do it. A catchy jingle. Y'all wanna hear it? Here you go.

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0: 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A $150 gas card, a $150 grocery card. You ain't got to go nowhere. That's why I call it a staycation. Thanks to Reliable. You know, I tell you about them all the time, man. All those trucks, ain't no need to sit around cold, sitting around too hot. Just call them, you know? They'll hook you up. So let's hook somebody up right now.
1: Hello?
0: Matthew Tate.
1: Ryan!
2: Tate!
1: Yeah, we in something.
2: How you
0: what
2: know?
0: What you doing, Tate?
1: What you doing, Ryan?
0: Tate, guess what, Tate? Guess what?
1: What?
0: The $150 gas card, the $150 grocery card from Reliable Heating and Air. You are today's staycation winner!
3: Good time!
1: Right. Thank you! That's amazing!
0: Could you use that stuff?
1: Oh, yeah, definitely.
0: Yeah. Gas and groceries. Woo, you about to turn it out for the weekend.
3: You are winning.
1: Oh, that's so good. Thank you.
0: Congratulations.
1: I just entered on Monday, too.
0: That's how. Please tell the people to enter. Tell them, Tay-Tay.
1: Please enter the contest, y'all. I just entered the contest Monday, and I won today. Look at God. Won't
0: look at
1: it.
0: God. Willie won't. Willie won't.
1: Thank you.
0: Should have bought a Hyundai. Sorry.
2: Hey, Tay-Tay.
1: Wow, thank you.
0: Hang on, Octavia.
1: Okay.
0: The power of motivating yourself proves it again. Speaking of, thanks to Reliable, but, you know, the new commercial, I did it to put a charge in people.
3: Hilarious.
0: Yesterday, we sold 40 tickets in one day.
3: Right after that, the new one aired.
0: After it dropped.
3: Where did you come up with
0: it? It dropped like a Breezy album. And drop.
3: How'd you come up with this one?
0: Brushing my teeth.
3: Where you
0: come up
3: with
0: my, most of my ideas.
3: Yeah, that's right.
0: I was like, man, I should do Sign Your Name by Terrence Trent D'Arby. Didn't he have a run?
3: Yeah, like a
0: Wishing Well, Sign Your Name.
3: Yeah.
0: He had the dreads. Women loved him. And then he changed and turned into a different kind of star.
3: Yeah.
0: He's like singing. He don't even sing those songs anymore.
3: He doesn't look like Terrence Trent D'Arby.
0: He looks like he works at Arby's.
3: Yeah.
0: Terrence works at Arby's.
3: You know how I know that it was catchy and it was something that everybody would be up
0: on? Bonnie started singing.
3: Bonnie started singing and walking down the hallway.
0: Sneaker ball, tickets on sale. Oh, yes. Speaking of sneakers, we got to give a shout out to JD, who has his own bobblehead at Turner Field July 22nd for the Braves.
3: Okay, one time for that, yo.
0: July 22nd. JD with his own bobblehead. And I was like, man, I wanted you to have them socks on.
4: Yeah, the socks needed to happen.
0: That would have been crazy.
3: and the socks also moved.
0: Yes. With the little pearls.
3: With the little pearls.
0: Shout out to Tina. That's JD's mom who's always listening. Hey, Tina. 404-741-1075, July 24th. Daniel Caesar at State Farm Arena. Nice. Haters gonna hate. It's the prize. Let's go. Caller 17. What up, Ray?
5: This traffic report is sponsored by Whole Foods Market out there towards the McDonald's, in McDonald's, 75 northbound over at Jonesboro Road. Got an accident. Actually, hero units and police are out there. They've got it moved off to the side, but there's still what we call it, onlooker delay. And also Alpharetta, Georgia 400 northbound over at Wynwood Parkway and also at Glen Ridge Connector. Two separate instances, but it's still take your time, be careful, and mind your business, all right? And also, don't forget, Universe Soul Circus. 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
19: Oh, Andre, that is good information to know. 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

Snoop Ego Double G, I'm rocking with Ryan and I'm back on the microphone, taking you home. I'm in the zone. Dogs on the mic so we can take a toast and take a break to this. Just shake to this. So smooth, it's so cool. It's so Snoop Ego Double G, and when I come old school. For my nephew Ryan, on the gum.

0: Magic, hello.
1: Hello, what are you doing?
0: Hey.
1: This is Monisha.
0: Hey, what you doing?
1: Trying to go see Danielle.
0: What are you doing over there?
2: What are you doing?
1: I got everybody's phone. I'm trying to get these tickets.
2: Where are you at?
0: Well, you the contestant, so you got to give them all the phones back.
1: We'll put out all the names in the hat and see who's going to go. I know I'm going.
0: How many people there with you?
1: I got 12 people
0: from. Okay. All right. Well, you call us 17. We're going to put you on hold, give you a code word. If you or two of the other people get back through with your code word, we're going to know it's you, so don't cheat.
1: Okay.
0: All right. Hang on. Coming up inside the Ryan Report, Jeff Ross. Remember, he was on the Kevin Hart roast with that Eddie Murphy red leather suit on.
2: Yeah.
0: He breaks down the drama. He said, y'all couldn't see it on TV. There's a lot of drama in there, and he'll tell you who set it off. Who set it off? But he said it all came down to one name he mentioned to him when he saw him in Las Vegas, and it was on like pop, pop, pop, pop, pop, popcorn. All right? Coming up in 7 minutes, but right now, you want to win these tickets. You got to block those lines. Good luck. It's magic.
3: What type of game?

0: Magic, who's this?
1: This is Monique.
0: Monique?
1: Yes.
0: Okay, you're caller 15. Keep hating. Magic, who's this?
1: Ramaya.
0: Keep hating.
2: Magic, hello?
3: Am I caller 17?
2: Who is this?
3: This is Roger.
2: Roger, you've stolen the tickets, my man.
0: What time?
4: Good job, Roger.
3: Big yeah.
2: Roger, Daniel Caesar, July 24th, State Farm Arena. You want to go see that show?
3: Yeah, that's good.
2: Man, you only know who that is. You only know who that is.
0: Stop playing.
2: Name one Daniel Caesar song, Roger.
3: I don't know one Daniel Caesar song.
2: Man, you're Daniel Caesar. You're Caesar salad.
3: Yeah, but I'm still going to see it.
2: All right. Hang on, Roger.
3: That's
2: all right, stop your lying. Shut it up, Roger. Hold on.
5: We interrupt our programming to bring you the following special report. I need you to get focused.
6: There's all kinds of stuff going on, yeah. Gossip.
7: Sometimes we do things that we don't investigate.
5: It's time for the Ryan Report.
8: Guys, you know, it's just nothing good could come of that situation. Just leave that alone.
9: It is your Ryan Report. Jeff Ross, who had on the Eddie Murphy red leather outfit for the roast of Kevin Hart, says it may have looked like it was a lot of fun, but he said it was some tension. Especially based on Tom Brady's appearance. Because they say getting him to come back to the roast required a carefully placed word. So he ran into the NFL star at a Las Vegas party and made his pitch really simple. I whispered, Kevin Hart. And his next question was, when? And he said he wasted no time when he got on stage, if you haven't seen it, going after Hart's personal life. He said it just became edgy after that point. He said even though it was funny, there was a realness to it. But nothing matched Cat Williams walking out in a cape. Said that grew out of a brainstorm that was, you know, a brainchild of Kevin Hart. Said he's a great comic, but he's also a great, smart producer. He loves to follow the discomfort. Saying that they had no contact with each other before the actual broadcast. They didn't talk until they came out on television.
0: You understand a lot of the people who are doing this, Kev has, I don't want to say attacked, but has made jokes about them, especially Brady.
9: Oh, yeah, that the way he was roasting Tom Brady.
0: At his roast.
9: Yeah.
0: That was just brutal.
9: To get comfortable with being uncomfortable was one of his famous lines that Tom Brady repeated to him.
0: So Tom is like, oh, say less.
9: Yeah, he said, they paid me $25 million. He said, ask any divorced dad out there.
0: What?
9: Would you take $25 million and we got a chance to talk about your ex-wife?
0: Early.
9: He said, everybody's going to be like, yeah, no problem.
0: Early. I don't even need Ryan.
9: And it's still the number one show on Netflix.
0: Right, I have now. Not seen it.
9: I have not seen it either.
0: Yeah. But I will watch it.
9: I will not.
0: Really?
9: No.
10: Why?
9: Because I'm watching movies.
10: Okay.
9: I go to Netflix for movies.
5: The ring ding ding.
9: Okay, I'm lying. I'll watch it. All right. Chris Brown. What is this beef? Because people don't like the album?
10: Yeah, I guess he's getting mixed reviews.
9: It's 27 songs.
10: I mean, once you drop 27 songs, you don't care about what nobody thinks.
9: What do you think of it?
10: It's an album. I mean, it's not good. It's not bad. It's very mid.
0: Regular.
9: Wow. It's, 27 songs are mid?
10: Yeah. Yes, because at this point, Chris, what else? What other melodies can you do?
9: Oh, boy.
10: Like, okay. He honestly should probably do like a Chicks mixtape like how Tory did and do a whole bunch of cool flipped covers.
0: I say he does reggae. I mean, what else?
10: I mean, he has a reggae song on.

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1: Yes.
0: I told y'all, go to Hulu, watch Send Help, and just sit back and relax for more twists than a roller coaster at Great America. Ray?
2: Yes.
0: What do you give it? How many ha-has out of 10?
2: Oh, I give it a definite 10 ha-has.
0: I agree with that.
2: Yeah, because the things I thought was going to happen didn't. And then the unexpected was, I was like, you get out of here.
1: It was, oh, well, we can kind of do some breakers.
0: Nah.
1: I mean, the house.
2: Yeah.
0: Yeah.
2: Yep.
1: The house. That was when I was like, oh my gosh, I'm stupid too. I would have fell for it.
2: And I was saying, like, I said, that better not be hers. Because I'm thinking, I thought it was hers.
1: Oh, yeah.
2: And she was there, and she knew it all along.
1: No. But she wouldn't have anything like that. But the house is what took me out. It was good.
0: How many Bonnies do you give it out of 10?
1: I would definitely give it 10.
0: See?
1: Well, I only want to give it like 9.5 because
0: you don't
1: give
0: nothing 10s?
1: Yeah. But also the way that it ended, I liked the ending, but not so much. Like, it kind of gave me too abrupt.
2: I mean,
1: I wanted them to tussle a little bit more.
2: I mean, how much more tussling can you have when you on the floor?
1: I don't know. Maybe because I watched
0: the thing that I liked the most about it was the CGI looked real.
1: Yeah.
0: Like,
2: yes,
0: the boar attack.
2: Yeah.
1: Yeah.
0: That was the craziest scene. That looked real.
2: That was great.
0: Patty was like, oh my God.
2: That was great.
1: All the gore, though, I will give.
0: But I mean, it is classified as a horror.
1: Okay. Yeah, I wasn't expecting.
0: So if you weren't expecting that, and it was a horror film.
1: I cringed just a little bit.
0: There was a lot of horror in it.
2: Yeah. There was gore in it. I don't know.
0: Gore.
2: Horror.
1: Yeah, not horror, but gore.
2: Like horror. Yeah. I'm thinking of some scary movie.
0: I don't think that's a
2: term
0: on Hulu, but I get your
2: story. Gore. But yeah.
0: This, I mean, I understand.
1: Gore. Yeah.
2: Gore.
0: We should write them and say, hey, I'm Big Ray.
2: You know who has a lot of gore? Quentin Tarantino. He has a lot of blood to a point where, you know

0: how they black out, like the screen is black and white.
1: Yeah.
0: Because there's so much blood.
1: Ooh. Yeah.
0: That's Gora.
2: Yeah. Anything like Final Destination is
0: Gora.
1: Speaking of Quentin Tarantino, you know who's also a swimsuit model for Sports Illustrated?
0: Who?
2: That's me.
1: Salma Hayek.
0: Really?
1: Mm-hmm.
2: Do you have that cover?
1: I will soon have it.
0: I like
1: From Dusk Till Dawn.
0: Yeah.
1: Starring Salma Hayek.
0: Mm-hmm.
1: So, I mean, you know, the cakes knows I like Salma Hayek.
2: Yeah.
1: She knows. I get a pass on Salma.
2: You get a pass?
1: I get a pass on unliking Salma Hayek. She knows
2: it. Oh, unliking it.
1: Yeah, unliking it. Not, yeah. not liking it. Not, I can put a heart on it now.
2: Oh, okay.
1: I don't mean if it come on TV, I can look at it.
2: Right. Okay, you can watch.
1: Yeah, I can. Don't give me. Don't, girl.
0: Don't get him jumped.
1: All right.
2: That's always been like my thing. Because you're
1: going to find me stuffed in the kangaroo pouch. What's up, Ray?
2: The kangaroo pouch is crazy.
0: Do you really think I found a knife on the beach?
1: Right.
0: This traffic report is sponsored by SC250 Revolutionary South Carolina. It has been cleared, the crash over there on 285 right at that 675 exit. But still, like I said, it's always some ongoing congestion either through cleanup or people are still trying to look at what's over on the side. And also, we have a crash out there. It's blocking one left lane, I-20 eastbound over at Joseph E. Lawrie Boulevard. The American Revolution was decided in South Carolina. SC250.com. Revolutionary South Carolina. Be a part of it. 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
1: This is Senator Reverend Raphael Warnock. 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That's why we cannot allow Donald Trump to steal our elections. And that's why I'm voting for Miracle Rankin and Jen Jordan for Georgia Supreme Court. 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This is Senator Reverend Raphael Warnock asking you to join me in voting for Miracle Rankin and Jen Jordan for Georgia Supreme Court.
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0: 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The circus is in town.
1: The circus is in town. They've got their signs up, too.
0: It should be a tent up by now.
1: Yeah. Oh, I meant, like, going towards it. They have a ton of signs. They're like, circus this way, circus this way. I'm like, okay, got
2: it. The tent is huge, yo.
0: Yeah.
1: Man, it's very chaotic.
0: We're broadcasting live Friday from 3 to 7. It's a pull-up. Going to be joined by the Swim Kids.
2: Shout out to the Swim Kids.
0: And Trish Miller.
2: Yeah.
0: Going to be talking about their new camp for all the kids getting ready for the summer. Saw a lot of kids walking around today. A lot of people are already out.
2: Out of school?
0: Out of school already.
2: Yeah, okay.
1: Yeah.
2: Okay.
0: So the Swim Kids camp, you know. Trish is going to come by and bring some kids. And we'll talk about it, you know. You know how to swim, right?
1: I do. I like swimming.
0: Ray knows how to swim.
2: Mm-hmm.
0: I know how to swim, too.
1: Oh, wow. This whole... Wait, TQ, do you know how to swim? All the black people in this room know how to swim.
0: TQ, you talking about Dal Pala. You talking about Dal Pala. It's not the same thing. It's not the same. That's swimming.
2: Listen, as long as she stays afloat.
0: No.
1: Above water.
0: Right. No.
2: I mean, I was a lifeguard, so...
0: We ain't talking about you. We talking about Dal Pala.
2: TQ can swim.
0: You saying TQ swim?
2: I guarantee she can. She from Decatur.
0: That's like saying she's from Lake Lanier.
1: Oh, wow.
0: Out of all the things I've heard people say about Decatur, they've never made a nice rhyme, Decatur, where they swim better.

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1: This is a love that withstands time, space, and matter forever. Forever's a mighty long time. Here we are decades later. The sentiment is still the same. 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

0: 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Do y'all do group chats?
1: Yes.
0: Who you in a group chat with?
2: With y'all, right.
0: Well, that's work.
2: And then I've got the DJs over at the patio. We just started. I just got involved in that group chat. And then my best friends, all my boys from Albany, like the whole Cap Wolf crew.
0: Do they ever go off script?
2: Yes, all the time.
0: That's what I don't like.
2: All the time. I don't even respond, though. I just watch.
0: I wanted to remove myself, but I don't know how.
3: You can't. Just go to the little eye at the top, but it's going to announce that you left.
0: Oh, yeah. No, I don't want to do that.
2: Like Ryan Bounce.
0: I'm in a group chat with all my frat brothers down in West Georgia. And it just goes from politics to sports to pledging to the top five steppers of all times. It's like, hey, man, I'm hungry.
2: Right.
0: Who are you in a group chat with other than us, Bonnie? Are your parents in group chat with you?
3: Yes, I have a family group chat.
0: I don't have that.
3: You have a family group chat?
0: I have to text them all individually.
3: That's ridiculous.
0: Yeah, because I tried to do that. I tried to all add them on to like a group FaceTime, like the Brady Bunch. We'd all pop up on the same screen.
3: Oh, yeah, that'd be cute.
0: They ignoring all of that.
3: Wow.
0: Especially Kai. She don't have time for that.
3: No, that's right, Kai. She's too busy.
0: Kaden called me on FaceTime audio, which I don't understand that.
3: He's using Wi-Fi.
0: You don't want me to see you, but you want me to hear you clearly.
3: No, he's using Wi-Fi. Does he have signal on his phone?
0: According to this bill I'm paying every month, he do.
3: I don't know, Dan. That's weird.
0: Like you, Bonnie.
3: What?
0: Your dad still pays your bills.
3: That's fine.
0: So I'm saying, when does this expire? When does it stop?
3: Probably when I get married.
0: No, I'm talking about for me.
3: Oh, what are you talking about?
0: I still pay their bill. Your dad still
3: pays. When you get married.
0: That's when it goes?
3: I feel like it for females.
2: Yeah, you can't be paying your daughter's bill and she got a husband.
3: Yeah.
0: All right. Good. We got to get Bonnie married so get Pops back his money.
3: Yeah.
2: He gets a raise.
0: Yeah.
3: There you go.
0: That's what it feels like.
2: Yeah, man.
0: Feels like a raise.
2: Woo.
0: I saw somebody today. They was like, man, so everybody done, right? I was like, yeah, everybody done. They said, what you going to do? I said, I don't know, man. Based on Kaden's rent that I paid every month, that would be 38,000 table dances at the Blue Flame. You still want me to keep dancing? You still want me to keep going? Keep it going.
2: Run it.
0: Run it. Another Hennessy and Coke.
2: Bring it back.
0: 38,000 table dances.
2: I don't care if you're tired. Get a Red Bull and gets the shaking.
4: Gets the shaking.
0: We got to shake our way on out of here. What's up, Ray?
2: 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Accident right, two lanes are blocked. Georgia 400 northbound over at Northridge Road. And then we got a car fire that is off over at the off-ramp, partially blocked, 285 northbound, that off-ramp to Langford Parkway. So fire department is on the scene. And also, don't forget, make sure you pull up on us at the Universal Circus at the old Turner Field. We're going to be there on Friday from 3 to 7, the pull-up tour. 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
1: Steve Harvey will give you that money drop hour at 8:55 weekday morning. So listen for that hour, then listen during that hour for your chance to win. All right, now why have I been excited to get back here and talk to you? Child, did you see that list of the top 50 black comedians ever? Like, we're talking dead and alive. Guess who's number 2? Kevin Hart. Mm-hmm. Guess who ain't on the list? Chris Tucker. Yep. I got the list posted to Magic ATL on Instagram, and I tell you, we arguing in the comments. I mean, it's a whole lot of pew, pew, pew, pew. All in good fun, but I do want to hear your thoughts about this top 50 comedians of all time list, because I feel like somebody must be playing with me. We're going to check on the weather right now with the 11 Alive Weather Impact Team, but coming back about 7:45, I'll tell you how you and 3 family members could be checking out the Universal Circus on us. It's magic.
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3: Temperatures are going to cool down just a little bit again tomorrow, with high temperatures back to the mid-70s at about 76 degrees, but it's going to be mostly sunny. We're back to the 80s, though, on Friday, right at 80 degrees, still with mostly sunny skies. Then, getting hotter for the weekend, 87 for a high Saturday with partly cloudy conditions, also partly cloudy Sunday, but we're up to 89 degrees. We expect to hold at 89 on Monday, and then mid to upper 80s on Tuesday and Wednesday, and both of those days have a low rain chance at only about 20%. So until then, we're staying dry and getting hotter. Get weather anytime on Weather Impact 24/7. 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I'm Chief Meteorologist Chris Holcomb.
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11: 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And we gotta sell this thing out. So I hit up Ryan like, yo, man, I know what'll do it. A catchy jingle. Y'all wanna hear it? Here you go.

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4: 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As a senator and a pastor, I believe that a vote

0: is a kind of prayer for the world we desire for ourselves and our children. That's why we cannot allow Donald Trump to steal our elections. And that's why I'm voting for Miracle Rankin and Jen Jordan for Georgia Supreme Court. 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Election Day is Tuesday, May 19th, and you can vote early through May 15th. This is Senator Reverend Raphael Warnock asking you to join me in voting for Miracle Rankin and Jen Jordan for Georgia Supreme Court.
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speaking of one, the One Voyage 2026 is sailing off October 26th through November 1st. We're joining Ricky Smiley aboard the Virgin Voyages Resilient Lady. It's a party with a purpose, so text the group chat and book your cabins now at onevoyagecruise.com. 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It's magic.

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ain't gonna lie. Singing this song makes me feel cooler than I actually am. Right? Like, don't it make you feel like you got a little swag when you dancing? A little extra something, a little rah-zay-rah when you singing? I don't know. Maybe it's just me. But karaoke be lit when Killing Me Softly come on. It's Magic 107.5, 97.5, the real sound of Atlanta. BZ Baby with you. And I got tickets, friend. Tonight, I'm hooking somebody up with a family four-pack of tickets to check out the Universal Circus this Friday. I know you want to take your kids. Maybe make it a date night. Whatever the case, it's always a good time. Fly high-flying stunts. Them, not you. You get to enjoy it. Music, comedy, nonstop energy. It's going down at the Old Turner Field Gray Lot. Family four-pack of tickets coming your way at about 8:15 tonight. Right now, though, grown-ups only. The Baddie Brunch is back.

0: Lunch. 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